required end there to Fleet Fox. Fleet Fox is there and Sun It Rises. Almost cut it off about 20 seconds too soon before I thought it had finished. Fleet Fox is four-piece. How might you describe them? A folk rock band? Fleet Fox's Sun It Rises from Studio Paradiso album. Jumping back to the beginning now, Grizzly Bear opened the bracket, four-piece New York band, a track called Deep Blue Sea. They're currently on extended hiatus, as bands like to say, but they do occasionally perform live. Grizzly Bear. Then if Department of Eagles, which was on next, sounded familiar, it's because that band, along with Fred Nicklaus, includes Daniel Rossen from Grizzly Bear. Also the guitarist and co-lead singer. So In Ear Park was the name of that track from the album of the same name. So Grizzly Bear with Deep Blue Sea, Department of Eagles, In Ear Park, and then Fleet Foxes with Sun It Rises. If you like folk rock type music. It is, it's about 18 minutes. 18 minutes to 10 o'clock. Are you a traveller? The last traveller, a traveller with a curse, a weary traveller, or just a traveller? Well, here's some songs to help you make up your mind.

Four tracks there that all featured the word traveller in the title. We opened with Girling. Girling, an Australian electronica band, they disbanded in 2007. Ben Lee was actually a member of that band, Girling. The Last Traveller from their album Children of Telepathic Experience. That was followed by Familiar Sound there of Chris Rea with Curse of the Traveller. Four-piece Melbourne band after that, Kid Radio with Weary Traveller. And then, again, the fairly distinctive sound of Ezra Collective, the UK band with The Traveller. The Last Traveller, Curse of the Traveller, Weary Traveller and The Traveller. I think I've been all of those at various points in my travels. It's coming up to 10 o'clock. It's about 2 minutes to 10. And seeing that we're almost halfway through the program, I should remind you that you are listening to a program called Little Saturday Morning, and my name is Mike. 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We are on digital, we're online, and you can listen live via the 3D Radio app. And as I've said throughout this program and through my previous programs, there's a terrific on-demand function where you can catch up with programs you may have missed, including Mariana's program this morning, where she interviewed Adam Franklin from Swerve Driver. Well worth a listen if you missed it. Still not quite 10 o'clock. It's I'm waiting for it to tick over. Anyway, but we will continue. I've got some music now that is probably best described as ambient. Ambient or chill. Beginning with the Dorati column, followed by Felt, and then Blue Nile. Different sort of music, again, certainly different from that which we have been listening to so far in this program. See what you think.

three bands there. Music, I guess, could be described as ambient or laid back, chill. Opened with the Doherty Column. Doherty Column, that's actually a Manchester project of a Manchester guy, Vinnie Riley, and occasionally two others. The track was called For Belgian Friends. Perhaps what I should have said is that the stories that go with these bands are probably as fascinating as the music they play. Vinnie Riley there of the Doherty Column, which incidentally takes its name from an anarchist Spanish Civil War militia. Somehow the name doesn't quite match the music, but there you go. But anyway. Vinnie Riley famously, or should I say infamously, formed Factory Records, and they launched it with an album, with an abrasive sandpaper album cover, which was designed to deliberately ruin adjacent records. Yeah. I don't know. I've never seen that. But perhaps, you know, I know some of our 3D listeners have quite extensive LP collections. Perhaps you have a factory record with one of those abrasive sandpaper cover album covers. That was followed by Felt. That was Felt. They disbanded in 1989. A track called Primitive Painters. They were led by the mononymous Lawrence. And they had a goal to release 10 singles in a decade, which they did, and then they disbanded. That was it. That's all they wanted to do. And then Blue Nile, a Scottish band, they disbanded 2005. The track was called Happiness from an album called Peace at Last. They were massively obsessed with quality. They only released four albums in 20 years, and then they quietly broke up. That was it. Blue Nile. Blue Nile with Happiness, Felt with Primitive Painters, and the Doherty Column with Four Belgian Friends. It is 16 minutes past 10. Changing the music again. Three Australia tracks, very recent releases, beginning with Simon Robert Gibson and his cover of the World Party song, Put the Message in the Box.

That was Ulla. Ulla, a Western Australian singer, Ulla Annette, with three others, a track called I Want It All. For that, we had the Scar Vendors from Melbourne. They're possibly up to eight members. The track was called King Hit from an album called Good Love Bad. As I said, the band has possibly up to eight members. They don't have kind of a rotating lineup because they function pretty well as a collective. Many of the members of the band also overlap with the Melbourne Ska Orchestra that I've played quite a few tracks of on this station, the Ska Vendors there. And to open that bracket of three very recent Australian releases, Simon Robert Gibson. Simon, he's been around for, he's a singer, songwriter and a drummer, been around for a number of years and been a member of a number of different bands. That was him as a solo effort with a cover of the song by World Party, Put the Message in the Box. Simon Robert Gibson there. It is exactly 10:30. Let's have three local tracks right now. Sunsick Daisy, Swap Meet and Broken Waves.

Yar. 3D Radio, Radiothon After Party, September 12, 1 to 5 p.m., Lindy Reserve, Stepney, with live music from Bromham, Oblivia Jean, and St. Agnes. 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And Shiver Me Timbers, there's barbecue food available for purchase, BYO beverages, plus 3D merch tent. Make an afternoon of the Radiothon After Party, September 12, Lindy Reserve, Stepney. Are you coming? See you there.

Three local tracks. We opened with Sunsick Daisy, a track called Bitter Start. That's Sarah Granger, Cain Gable and Ella Phillips. Sunsick Daisy, there, Bitter Start. Then we had Swap Meet with their track Bonnie from their album Mount Zero, fairly recent release. Swap Meet's Venus O'Brien, Max Elphick, Jack Medlin and Josh Doherty. Swap Meet with Bonnie. And then five-piece band Broken Waves with their track Unlucky. Broken Waves is Ben Lyons-Reed, Will Fizentu, Declan Urchin, Heath Urchin and Daisy Davidson. Three local tracks, lots of local musicians, all local musicians, all really great sounds. Different sounds, but really great sounds from those three bands. It is, it's about 19 minutes to 11, so we're on pretty well on the downward run of this particular program. Anna is already here getting ready for her program audio file at 11 o'clock. So, look, stay tuned for that. But to carry us through, we've got a few more tracks to go, and we're going to have Sydney band Body Type right now.

That was Architecture in Helsinki with their cover of the Jackie DeShannon song, When You Walk in the Room. Also covered by The Searchers and Paul Carrack. Before that, Angus and Julia Stone with Munro. And before that, Body Type, four-piece all-female Sydney band with a track called Mulberry. Those two tracks, Body Type and Angus and Julia Stone tracks, very recent releases. It is time for me to go. Anna is here getting ready. Well, we'll present Audiophile in about 8 minutes' time. In the meantime, you have been listening to me. My name's Mike and the program's called Little Saturday Morning. Hope you've enjoyed the music. We'll do it all again next week. I'm going to leave you with Tori Amos and Little Earthquakes. Until next week, my friends. Mind how you go.

0: This week at the Hotel Metro, Wednesday, September 9, Experimental Night with Lazy Susan, Pharmacy Carnations and Logue Lady. 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Saturday, September 12, Here Comes the Panic, Sacrificial Larynx, Tinnitus and Umut. Coming soon to the Hotel Metro, Hearst Girl on 18th of September and Rosie and the Posies on the 19th. 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

0: Short Snarl, their local band, which is the project of Thea Lucia Martin. That was their track, The Red of Forearm Downs, from the album Self Noise that came out towards the end of last year. Good morning, my name's Anna. This is Audiophile for another Wednesday morning. Big thanks to Mike for another great couple of hours of 3D music. He'll be back next week with a little Saturday morning between 9 and 11, so do tune in then. We've got for this very spring morning a bit of a mix of old and new music, as per usual, a bit of local, bit of international, a bit like the weather, which is very spring at the moment, isn't it? It's hot 1 minute, cold the next, beautiful sunny weather 1 moment, and quite chilly a few seconds later. Just got to see what comes, which is a bit of a metaphor for life, I guess. So looking through today's playlist, as I said, bit of a mix as usual. But if there's any kind of theme, I seem to have quite a few longer tracks today, which is a little untypical. And here's one of them. This is the brand new track for Erica Badu. She's teaming up with The Alchemist, and this is from their forthcoming album that I believe is coming out maybe in October or so, but this is a little teaser track, Witch Doctor.
1: No es una bruja, es una doctora de brujas.

I just love that track. That's a brand new one for Manchester, as in Manchester, UK, outfit, West Side Cowboy, Kickstones, which is a track from their brand new album, It Goes On. Actually, we heard a couple of brand new tracks, brand new releases. We also heard from Evil Graham Lee from a really lovely album called I Think I'm Alone Now, put out just a couple of months ago. That was the track Is There Any Pedal Steel in Heaven? Also Tortoise with a remix of their track Organison. That was the Makaya McCraven remix. There's several remixes on that release. I think I like the Saul Williams one the best, but Makaya McCraven always does such a great job. And it's also about half the length, to be honest. That's from an album simply titled Organison Remixes, which says it all. And I wasn't aware of this. There's actually a few tracks around called Organison. So I had to look up what it means. And it's actually a chemical element. It's a synthetic compound first created in 2002. And starting off with a new release from Erica Badu. She's collaborating there with The Alchemist. That was their track, Witch Doctor. I said the album is coming out in October, which is completely wrong. Should always fact check these things beforehand. It's just come out. It's literally just come out in the last few days. And that's called Before the Wind Blows. It's nearly 11:30. You're here with 3D Radio. My name's Anna. I'll be here with you through until 1 o'clock. Thanks so much for your company. Thanks for supporting community, algorithm free, AI free radio. We are going to completely switch directions, going much darker. This is a track, thanks very much to Hayden. I completely hadn't heard of this artist. This is Chris Corder, who's an artist who's been working for a good long time in Berlin, in Germany. This is a release that she put out actually back in 2020. I don't think anyone was listening to her, but this is a track she put out called Apologize to the Future. And if you're wondering what she's saying or what the beginning of the track is saying, it is apologize. And yes, she means all of us. I'll just give you a little warning. There is a little sweary bit, mixed up in there. It's fairly minor, but if you've got little sensitive ears at home today, perhaps just give them a nice glass of hot chocolate and chuff them outside for a couple of moments, or turn the radio down. But yes, not a lot of swearing, but yeah, pretty deep, dark messaging. This is Apologise to the Future, and I promise we will get a bit less deep and a bit less dark and a bit more escapist after this.

to apologize. Corporations lie, that's what they do. But you lie to yourself, and that's on you. The climate disasters on your TV just couldn't happen to your family. Drowning cities are so unnerving, but the victims must be less deserving than you and yours, because you're the best at working hard to enslave the rest. Of course, it had nothing to do with luck or a sperm and egg lottery won by a fuck.

apologize. You pulled yourself up by your bootstraps, creating jobs, not begging for scraps. You thought the jobless were lazy bums, but they've got guns and they're not so dumb. The poor you ignored for all those years will hunt you down and laugh at your tears. And your very own kids that you claim to adore will be fighting for their lives in a climate war caused by your system of free enterprise. So get on your knees and apologize to your kids for the misery they'll endure.

That's local band Verzansky, the track Water in the Well from their album 666, finishing off a little trio of darker tracks. We started off that trio with Chris Corder, as I mentioned, courtesy of Hayden. Thanks so much for introducing me to One Angry Lady. That was Apologise to the Future, which is actually a message we could all do with. It's nearly 11:45. 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Now, I did promise that we were going to lighten things up a little bit, get a bit more escapist, back to usual programming. So I'm going to keep my promise. Here's a little bit of Hot Chocolate.

0: Why is an orange like a bell? 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
1: The Riddler.
0: Right, Chief O'Hara, the Riddler. 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

0: too well how the Riddler likes to taunt us with these disguised clues.
1: 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Coming soon to the Hotel Metro, Hearst Girl on 18th of September and Rosie and the Posies on the 19th. 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
2: Indeed, gracias. That was Soneros de Verdad from a compilation of Cuban tracks called Cuba, Cuba. And I hope it got you sashaying around the office or around the garden, whatever it is that you're doing, listening to 3D Radio. And in fact, we started off that bracket with Hot Chocolate. Never thought I'd be playing them, but there you are. You just can't tell. That was You Sexy Thing, of course, from way back in the 70s. And if you like a bit of disco music, maybe you could check out the fabulous new 3D Radio website. All of the shows are there, including those that play lots more disco music than I do. 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And you can, of course, listen to any program on demand. So if you need a bit of disco to do that shopping, put on your headphones or your earpods and head off and do the shopping and disco around the supermarket aisles, then click on the disco tab, etc., etc. I do notice, however, they don't have a cinematic tab. They've got soundtracks, which I presume would, I should have checked, but probably comes up with the Thursday morning film program, which is definitely worth listening to, but they don't have a cinematic tab. So I feel like that's a category of music that I love, so maybe that could be added. And to rectify that, we're going to hear a few little cinematic, atmospheric-type tracks. This is Moderator, the Greek producer, his track Rosebud Witchcraft.

whirling through space, drifting toward eternity. Mystical sparks encircled by loneliness called destiny. Are you afraid? One of the reasons we have survived through the ages is because humans need to grasp destiny and subdue the fear within. Rose-colored candle. Offer this flame and dedicate this spell as a comfort for lost souls. Do this for 11 days. The charm will then be ready to carry close to you.

The beautiful sounds of Dusty Springfield. That's her version of Spooky, which is one of the earlier versions. I thought it was the original version, but no, originally it was actually an instrumental and put out as an instrumental. Someone decided to add some vocals to it, and then Dusty Springfield got hold of it and gave us that beautiful track. Not strictly speaking a cinematic music, I guess, but certainly has been used as the soundtrack to various movies, including a different version of that song. Spooky is in the latest Jim Jarmusch soundtrack. The rest of the soundtrack is actually really interesting, composed specifically for the music for the movie. Yeah, and definitely worth checking out. Prior to Dusty Springfield, we heard from Anna Butters, who I think grew up in South Australia but has been in America for a good long time. That was the track Ella from the album Mighty Vertebrate, and also starting off with Moderator. Now, he's always got a cinematic sound. And that was Rosebud Witchcraft, sounding suitably dreamy and atmospheric. It's actually looking like a pretty nice day outside, just for this particular 5 seconds. It does keep changing. It's 5 minutes past 12. We've hopped into the afternoon. Thanks for keeping me company on 3D Radio 93.7. This show is audiophile, and I'll be here with you through until 1 o'clock. Whatever it is that you're doing, I hope you can stay with me through until one. Stay tuned after that, because Reverb with Sue will be up at 1 o'clock, and then Caramel Wednesday at 2 o'clock with Paul. We are going to hear... Yeah, I'm quite excited to bring you this next track, another one I've only just discovered, by Little Barry, which is a great name. And this is the track Gravity Freeze.

That's the sounds of a Ghost Funk Orchestra, brand new track from them. They are very busy. I seem to play a brand new track from them every other week. That was the single Yours. Also, we heard from the Haoma Dub Collective, the track Cave Dweller Dub. Didn't sound so dubby. In fact, they're from Hungary, but their sound to me sounds more like that really wasteland icy music from northern Japan. I was expecting a bit of throat singing at any minute, but they're from Hungary. They are part of a collective of the Psychedelic Source Records, which is a kind of swirling group of various people. I had to look up Haoma Dub Cult. It was ringing a little bell, and sure enough, the cult of Haoma is an ancient kind of Zoroastrian ritual, of course, centered around Haoma, which is, of course, an intoxicating sacred beverage, like so many of these religious rituals. And as I said, finishing off with Ghost Funk Orchestra, it's about 12:15. Thanks so much to Dale for phoning up. He enjoyed the Dusty Springfield, a spooky track. Who wouldn't? And in honour of Dale, I'm going to play just a little touch more jazz, because any excuse is a good excuse. This is kind of jazz adjacent, I guess. This is Jazz Sabbath, which is a kind of funny band or group set up by Adam Wakeman, who has been the keyboardist and guitar player with Ozzy Osbourne. That's the Sabbath connection. But he's also classically trained and quite a great musician in his own right. So he set up this group called Jazz Sabbath. And we're going to hear the track Supernaut.

Well, I did warn you at the beginning of the show that there were a few longer tracks, this version of Audiophile, for whatever reason. That's just the way it goes. That one was one of them. That was a bit of a remixed up version of Sympathy for the Devil, of course, by the Rolling Stones. I'm sure you recognise that voice. And mixed up by Jeremy Soule, who's a producer from Los Angeles. In fact, I've got another version of that at home. This one that I played is a little bit more samba in its feel. In fact, he calls it Samba para o Demonio, which presumably means a bit of a samba for the devil. We started off that little bracket with some of Jazz Sabbath, and I didn't tell you the whole backstory to Jazz Sabbath, which maybe I should have, that they were going to release their album on the 13th of February 1970, but their founding member, Milton Keynes, was hospitalised, and so the release was delayed. And when he got out of hospital, he found that some band from Birmingham had released two albums containing metal versions of his songs. So it got delayed until much more recently before it was put out. That's how the story goes, anyway. You're with 3D Radio 93.7 FM, spreading rumours. Oh, in there somewhere also was Alexander Flood. How could I forget the fabulous local artist, percussionist, wunderkinder, and teaming up with Erica Tucheri. I don't know if you could hear that lovely flute in there. That was their single Sidestep from very recently. And we're going to hear some more local music. We've got a bit of Ella Ion up next, and I know that she is one of the many artists who's going to be appearing on one of the Friday night sessions at the Adelaide Art Gallery. I haven't made my way to the Impressionist exhibition that's on yet, but they have on Friday nights longer sessions. You can buy a nice champagne or a bit of a snack and wander around, look at the art with a glass of champagne in your hand and listening to some great music. And Ella Ion is going to be the artist featured on the 6th of November. I've got a track from her called My Own, which wasn't recorded at the art gallery, but it was recorded here at 3D on Wednesday evenings, 8 o'clock. Live from Studio 3, it goes to air and features lots of local artists, occasional visiting artists as well. Tonight we have the pleasure of hosting the Hazies, but right now we're going to hear from Ella Ion.

0: This is Maxi Jazz, and I'm from Faithless. I'm down here on 3D Radio. I'm paying my money. I hope you're paying yours. Subscribe. 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It's all for you. Let's see the color of your cash. This is a great place. See ya.
1: My dad came into my room holding his hat. I knew he was leaving. He sat on my bed, told me some facts. Son, I have a duty calling on me. You and your sister, be brave, my little soldier. And don't forget all I told you. You're the mister of the house, now remember this. And when you wake up in the morning, give your mama a kiss. Then I had to say goodbye. In the morning, woke mama with a kiss on each eyelid. Even though I'm only a kid, certain things can't be hid. Mama grabbed me, held me like I was made of gold, but left her in the stories untold. I said, Mama, it'll be alright when Daddy comes home tonight. Whether long-range weapon or suicide bomb, a wicked mind is a weapon of mass destruction. Whether your Soraway son or BBC One, misinformation is a weapon of mass destruction. You're for the Caucasian or a poor Asian. Racism

and we need to find courage. Overcome in action is a weapon of mass destruction. My story stops here. Let's be clear, this scenario is happening everywhere. And you ain't going to Nirvana or Farvana. You coming right back here to live out your karma with even more drama than previously. Seriously, just how many centuries have we been waiting for someone else to make us free? And we refuse to see that people overseas suffer just like we. Bad leadership and egos unfettered and free, who feed on the people they supposed to lead. I don't need good people to pray and wait for the Lord to make it all straight. There's only now, do it.

There you are, another band I thought I'd never play, but it's gorgeous, isn't it? That's Fleetwood Mac, Never Going Back Again. That's from the album Rumours, which I heard the other day is 50 years old. Isn't that extraordinary? And here's a confession, I've never listened to it. I've got some homework to do. We also heard from Faithless, another older track, not quite 50 years old, the track Mass Destruction, from the album Hip Deep in Veronica Lake, and also Moju, such an incredible voice, teaming up with Nairi, who also has a pretty splendid set of vocal cords. That was their duet Something to Believe, and they featured in WOMAD in 2024. You may have been lucky enough to have seen them. And starting off with local artist Ella Ion, that was her track My Own, recorded here at 3D Radio in one of the Live from Studio 3 sessions. Well, it's 12:45, which means not a whole lot of time left, but just enough time to sneak in a brand new track from Surprise Chef, because, of course, when they have a new track out, I'm going to play it. If we've got time, I'm planning to play a track from Salvador Dalai Lama as well, and that's Lama with two L's.

fading moments of Rainbow Sugar, a track by Salvador Dalai Lama, as I mentioned, with two L's in Lama. They're an eight-piece from Sydney who, as they say, they bonded over a mutual love of Aretha Franklin, amongst other things. We also heard from Surprise Chef, their brand new track, which has been released as a little teaser from their album, which is coming out in October, which will be Frogs in a Pond, the track we heard, Leg Day. It's about 7 minutes to 12, which time for me to be hopping on out of here. I'll be back next week, 11 a.m. Stay tuned though, because right now it is time for Reverb. I'm going to leave you with a couple of local artists. We've got Takamu, the track Sundialing, and also Naomi Kite with the track Circles. Have a great Wednesday afternoon, and I'll look forward to being back with you again next Wednesday morning.

This week at the Hotel Metro, Wednesday, September 9, Experimental Night with Lazy Susan, Pharmacy Carnations and Logue Lady. 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Saturday, September 12, Here Comes the Panic, Sacrificial Larynx, Tinnitus and Umut. Coming soon to the Hotel Metro, Hearst Girl on 18th of September and Rosie and the Posies on the 19th. 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

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This is Reverb with Sue till 2 o'clock this afternoon. And I opened up with a great song from Maxi Priest and Shaggy. And that was called That Girl. Next up, we've got Bella Fleck and Juno Concerto No. 3.

Yar. 3D Radio, Radiothon After Party, September 12, 1 to 5 p.m., Lindy Reserve, Stepney, with live music from Bromham, Oblivia Jean, and St. Agnes. 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Make an afternoon of the Radiothon After Party, September 12, Lindy Reserve, Stepney. Are you coming? See you there.

That was Joni Mitchell, title track of her album Taming the Tiger. Before that, we heard Rick Estrin and the Nightcats and The Main Event. And next up, we've got Tin Town and Samson.

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That was the Tedeschi Trucks Band along with Leon Russell and a tune called Space Captain. Before that, we had Van Morrison and John Lee Hooker with Gloria. And next up, we're going to hear from Taj Mahal and Keb Mo and Better Than Ever.

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1: James Brown there, and That's Life. Before that, we heard from No Fixed Address with Greenhouse Holiday, and previous to that, we heard from the Teskey Brothers, Love Her With The Feeling. Reverb's just about to finish, so I'm going to go out with a track from Ali Fakature called Bangra.

0: 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And do you like the music of Mr. Bungle? Of course you do! So head to the Jade, Saturday,
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lovely people. Caramel Wednesday time on 3D Radio with Paul. I'm going to take you from 2 p.m. until 4 p.m. and cheers to Sue for Reverb. Just heard Tribe by Soulfly. Brilliant song. I guess the Reverb reminded me a little bit of that kind of vibe, so I felt like following in their footsteps. Something I've been enjoying is the new Marilyn Manson album. It's One Assassination Under God, Chapter 2. And so let me share with you a song from it. This is All the Vilest Things.

There we have The Mark of Cain, Retaliate. We also heard from Last Days of Carly with Daedalus and Marilyn Manson, All the Vilest Things, something from his brand new album. Coming up now, local act The Mangy Ko Chang Nipple Dogs with Soap Me, Shave Me, Shag Me Till I Scream with X

home. Manifestation of your spirit. The unveiling of the company of heaven.

All right, well, my apologies. That was not the mangy Ko Chang nipple dogs with Soap Me, Shave Me, Shag Me Till I Scream with Ecstasy. That was, in fact, Cleft B23 with Sick Pits. So here is the mangy Ko Chang nipple dogs with Soap Me, Shave Me, Shag Me Till I Scream with Ecstasy.

I don't work in a button factory. I don't have a wife. And I don't have two kids. There was never a day that the boss said to me, he never said to me, "Hey bud, are you busy?" And I said, "No." And he never said, "Push this button."

There we go, Roo Shooter, Don't Total It. We heard from the Munga Beans with Give It To Me Today and the Mangy Co Chang Nipple Dogs with Soap Me, Shave Me, Shag Me Till I Scream with Ecstasy. Coming up now, we're going to hear the Mung Men from their Green Ships album. This is Fifth Floor Elevator.

Canadian band Pup from an album which they released about a year ago now. Needed to hear it, but I still think of it as a new album. It's called Who Will Look After the Dogs. We also heard from LA Witch with Baby in Blue Jeans, Nails with Dollar Bin Generation, and the Hmong Men, Fifth Floor Elevator. Going now to Nash the Slash. This is Life in Loch Ness.

Listen to me, baby. You've got to understand. 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Listen to me, baby. 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

tuned to 3D Radio. Paul here with Caramel Wednesday. And we've just heard from the shower scene from Psycho with Purple Haze. The Residents gave us Lightning Strikes. Nash the Slash gave us Life in Loch Ness. Got new now. Super 78.

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'Twas on the good ship Venus. 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All scruffily dressed, old pants and vest, not a decent rig between us. And you should see our skipper. We calls him Jack the Ripper. His saving grace, it is his face, and even that's like a mildew kipper.

his legs were long and thin, and all the fleas on both his knees dropped dead from drinking gin. Well, it's potent stuff, that gin. One old Scot who'd once been on it, anaesthetised his bonnet, tattooed there in amongst his hair was a full-length Shakespeare song.

There we go, the Linda Lindas and Hayley Williams with Closer. We've heard from The Thermals, I've Had Enough Blood, Rolf Harris, The Good Ship Venus, and Hits with Touch of the Shorts. Tune to Caramel Wednesday on 3D Radio. In case you haven't heard, Radiohead have announced a tour of Australia next year. They're not playing Adelaide, but they are playing three other cities around Australia. And if you would like to go to the gig, you have to register. I think it's a way of combating scalping. So you have to register by tomorrow. So if you're interested in that, check it out. Let's hear some Radiohead. Here's Lucky.

Hyggeshel the Helga, Herte the Gamer, Mood shall the Mara, the Hurumayan Lutla, Herlieth Ura, Eldor, El for Hawan, Hood on Greta, Amignornian, Zeta Francis Wee Plegam Windan Vengeth, which Umfrode Ferris, Fram Mitch Nawilla, Akich may the Helva meet him Harvarder, this while Leo men lidge on venture.

crippled Black Phoenix right there. Beautiful Destroyer, and that's from an album that they released just earlier this year in May. And we've also heard from Radiohead with Lucky. As I mentioned, if you'd like to see Radiohead next year, they're coming in May next year, but if you want to, you don't have to pay right now, but you do have to register on a certain website. If you look it up, you'll be directed to the right place. This is Caramel Wednesday on 3D Radio. My name's Paul, and I'll be finishing up at 4 p.m. So to finish up today, I'm going to play a Japanese band, Mass of the Fermenting Dregs. This is something that was just released this year as well, earlier in August. I'm going to play the final track off this album, which is Ghost. Hope you have a great afternoon and enjoy this weather.

0: You're listening to 3D93.7. I'm Emily Joan. I'm filling in today for Hayden, for Hayden's show Crash Course Insanity. And I'm very excited. It's my first ever full-on solo steering the ship kind of radio show. So wish me luck. I'm very excited though. Thank you so much to Paul, who was before that little bracket I just played from Caramel Wednesday. Lovely song that Paul left off on. The bracket you just heard was My Cherie with 5 years just then. And then before that was Jack Ray with Happy People. So local bracket, really, really good songs. This bracket is a really fun female bracket, and I think you're really going to like it. Here you go. The first one is Give Him a Great Big Kiss by the Shangri-Las.
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0: Yeah, listening to 3D 93.7. That was Sister Nancy with Only Woman DJ with Degree. Some really fun, unexpected delay on that instrumental to that song. But yeah, I just love Sister Nancy so much. True legend. Before that, we had Egyptian Shumba by the Tammies, which is probably one of my favorite songs ever. I just love how insano style they go at the end with the shrieks. It's so freaking cool. Proto-punk legends. I really love that one. And then before that was Give Him a Great Big Kiss by the Shangri-Las, which is also amazing. There's a New York Dolls cover of that song as well, and I just really love the line, like, oh, what color are his eyes? I don't know, he's always wearing shades. It's so cute. I really love it a lot. Yeah, I'm here filling in for Hayden, Crash Course Insanity. The next bracket I have is a really fun one too, and it's going to start with The Fall with Carry Bag Man.
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0: 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And do you like the music of Mr. Bungle? Of course you do! So head to the Jade, Saturday,
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5: Hello, this is Emily. How you going? I hope you're going well. You're listening to 3D. This is Crash Course Insanity. I'm doing a fill-in for Hayden. And I just played a really cool bracket of songs. And the last one you just heard was Ruby by Silver Apples, which is a really cool little group. I don't know if they're like maybe a trio or a duo or something. And yeah, really early kind of electronic-y stuff. Really cool. My partner showed them to me and I thought that song was really cool. It's from their 1969 album Contact. Yeah, really cool one, hey. And before that we had A Friend's Electric by Tubeway Army, Gary Newman's band. Another fantastic song. And then before that, we had Carry Bag Man by The Fall. I'm just slowly kind of playing a song from every Fall album over my duration of time spent at this station. It's great because they have a really expansive catalog with so many albums to pull from. I will never run out of songs, surely. Yeah, Carry Bag Man by The Fall. Yeah, so this next bracket is actually just two songs and they're both songs called Blue Moon. So that's pretty much what I went for with this bracket, something a little bit cohesive in the name department. Okay, here you go.

Well, wasn't that nice? There was two songs called Blue Moon. Living totally different lives from one another. That last one was, of course, Blue Moon by Elvis Presley, no less. What a lovely little ditty. And before that, we had Blue Moon by Olivia Jean, which is a new release from an Adelaide band. Really great track, that one. That's their debut single, I believe. And yeah, really great band to watch live as well. Sure, Elvis would have been awesome to watch live too. You can only really watch him in the movies these days. But yeah, anyways, that was the Blue Moon bracket on Crash Course Insanity, which is the show I'm filling in for right now for Hayden. This is all in honor of Hayden, who is, I think, at work. Shout out. Thank you for entrusting me with your beautiful show. I feel truly blessed beyond mention. I can't describe the feeling of gratitude and joy. Thank you. My name's Emily. You're listening to 3D 93.7. I've got a few more for you before we hand over to Steve with Just Drive, she said. That's the next show. But I have got a few more for you. This next bracket is another little one, and it's just a couple of songs from the album Door Door by Boys Next Door before they changed their name to The Birthday Party. This was that album, and it's just really good. It's really fun. And I'm normally a huge Roland S. Howard stan, but these two songs, I don't think he actually played on, but they're still really good. So well done, Mick Harvey, I guess. So this is a couple of songs from Door Door. Enjoy. Hope you adore them.

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2: Yeah, you're listening to 3D93.7. Did you like that to the Genevieve's thing I just put in there? I'm not even playing a Genevieve's song. I was just feeling crazy. Great sting, though. There's actually a lot of really good stings when you start looking through all the stings they got here at 3D Radio. It's kind of crazy. There's like bands in here that you'd be like, what? When did... Like, how is there a Black Eyed Peas one? Like, there's like a Will I Am one. How did that ever happen, you know? Man, crazy town. Yeah, all right, anyways, back to what I was saying. We just listened to a couple of songs by the Boys Next Door from their album Door Door. And those songs were Somebody's Watching was the last one that we listened to. And then before that was The Night Watchman. Yeah, some really good tracks there. Really good album, honestly. They kind of were like still a little bit more poppy, I guess. Like they had hooks, so they were pretty catchy. But they still had like the edge, but nice kind of pop sensibilities woven in there. Really like it. Obviously Shivers is on that album too, which is like one of the best songs ever. That one is a Roland S. Howard one, so shout out Roland S. Howard, you're the greatest of all time, bro. Up there, he's awesome. Yeah, just need to make a statement, even though I played two songs from that album that were not guitared by Roland S. Howard, he's still the greatest of all time. Okay, we got one more track to go here, and it's Needles and Strawberries by Druid Fluids, which is a new release. And then I'm going to hand over to Steve with Just Drive, she said. So, yeah, thanks so much for listening along, and I hope you've enjoyed. Have a lovely afternoon.

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Thursday, September 10, Honk Donk Doot Bonk After Dark and Housekeeping. Friday, September 11, Shock Corridor, Somewhere and Soft Star. Saturday, September 12, Here Comes the Panic, Sacrificial Larynx, Tinnitus and Umut. Coming soon to the Hotel Metro, Hearst Girl on 18th of September and Rosie and the Posies on the 19th. The Hotel Metro is located on Garner Land at 46 Grote Street and proudly supports 3D Radio.

how many wolves you ever seen. You got about as much chance of seeing one of them as you do running into me. Still take nothing for granted. I live on the best block in Beverly Hills.

solid South Australian music, that Mass Wisteria with their song Slow Vacancy. Find that on their self-titled EP. Before that, R.I.P. Justin Townes Earle, what music he made. That's the title track from his album The Saint of Lost Causes. And of course, our show opener, Lord Bloodbathington by Kid Congo and the Pink Monkey Birds. Hello, my name is Steve. This is Just Jive, she said. Welcome to the program. It is the 9th of September and a trickle past 5 in the afternoon, and you find yourself listening to 3D Radio 93.7 FM. I hope the hour finds you well and maybe, just maybe, ready for a drive with some good music. Thanks to Emily for taking us through Crash Course Insanity this afternoon. Gary Newman's Tube by Army, some Silver Apples, some Boys Next Door, and great new singles from Oblivia Jean and Druid Fluids. That was quite the drive. And I enjoyed my drive in listening to all of that. Thanks, Emily. Up ahead on the drive ahead for Just Drive, she said, we have got music from Mark Lanigan Band, Sarah Blasco, The Triffids, Beck, and much, much more. But first, let's keep it local for a couple of tracks. Here's Swap Meet from their new album, Mount Zero. This song is called Seeds.

What's on this week at the Wheat Sheaf Hotel, Feverton? Monday the 7th of September, Coma presents Silk String Ensemble and Opal Guitar Quartet. Wednesday, New Poems by Steve Brock. Thursday, C. Cedar and Grace Vandals. Friday, Fuselage and Dave Varacalli. Saturday, Tim Moore and special guests with Sasha March. And on Sunday, Ned Balderstone and the Gliding Through Band with Naomi Keat from 4 o'clock. The Wheatie, proudly supporting 3D Radio.

That's Sarah Blasco with the title track from her Forgotten World EP that came out earlier this year. It had a little trouble getting started, but it did get there. The Yearlings before that with the Four Too Much from their 2014 album All the Wandering, and Swap Meet at the top with Seeds. 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Are you ready for the Radiothon after party? Thanks very much for all those of you who support us during Radiothon a few weeks back. And to celebrate, we're going to throw a little party in Lindy Reserve this coming Saturday, so we can catch you there from 1 p.m. It's the 12th of September in Lindy Reserve through until 5 p.m. There will be live bands. Catch music from Bromham, St. Agnes and Olivia Jean. Great to catch those acts live. You can bring your own food or you can purchase food there. There's some merch tent. You can bring your own drinks. Make a day of it, an afternoon of it. So it's fun. Hope to catch you there. There's lots of 3D radio fun and activity for you all. That activity, of course, means music. Speaking of music, let's move on. What have we got? Are you ready for some whistling songs? Well, here they are.

Well, Whistle Me Up a Memory. Those songs take me back to times when whistling was cool. The year was 1996 and Beck dropped his album Odelay. That track was on it. It's called Sissy Neck. And you Bird before that with Dark Matter. I was obsessed with that song for a while, just as the narrator of the song was obsessed with the board game Operation. The song, not the game. The song can be found on the album Armchair Apocrypha that came out in 2007. And sitting comfortably between those years, Goldfrapp, music from the turn of the millennium. That was something called Lovely Head from Goldfrapp's debut album, Felt Mountain. Okay, no more whistling. We've put the whistles away. But new music time, here's local artist Maybe Hugo, a single called Play My Guitar, featuring Alex Auray and Grace Mensforth.

0: Hey Adelaide, do you like the music of Faith No More? There's something stronger. And do you like the music of Mr. Bungle? Of course you do! So head to the Jade, Saturday,
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Just Drive, She Said, is the program. My name is Steve, and I'm here at 3D Radio playing some records for you through until 6:30. We just heard Bob Marley and the Wailers with We and Dem. Sounds as relevant as ever, if you ask me. That's from the album Uprising, 1980, I believe. Earlier, new music from The Only Objects is called Isolated State. And the release to look out for is An Excess of Hauntings. And that was Isolated State, The Spooky Action at a Distance. And it features Ninor, Mood Miller, and Taylor Pfeiffer joining The Only Objects. I'm excited to dig into more of that album. Yeah, sounds good. What did we hear before that? Yes, back further, The Residents with Hey Good Lookin'. Yes, it's the Hank Williams tune from a new release, I think new-ish. Well, it's new for our catalogue anyway. American Composer series from The Residents. Disc 2 of that set called Stars and Hanks Forever explains the Hank Williams cover. And we also heard in their new single from Maybe Hugo, local band, and that's a song called Play My Guitar. Speaking of kind of new stuff, this next one is kind of new too. It dropped mid-June this year, I believe. Here's Ella Ion with My Love.

Kevin Morby with Beautiful Stranger, Mark Lanigan Band with 100 Days from the album Bubblegum, and earlier Ella Ion with My Love from the new EP Liminal Archive. 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Greetings, global citizen. I hope your local part of the world is treating you kindly and you're treating it kindly right back. I was looking in the 3D Radio kitchen, and we always have posters pinned up about gigs or about music here and local bands, and this one caught my eye. Ned Boulderstone and the Gliding Through Band live album launch coming up September 13th, supported by Naomi Keat. That looks like a good show. So if you want to see the Ned Boulderstone, supported by Naomi Keat, at September 13th at the Weechief Hotel. So that sounds like a good show. So let's hear some Ned Boulderstone, some music from my corner of the world. This one is called My Boots.

Yar. 3D Radio, Radiothon After Party, September 12, 1 to 5 p.m., Lindy Reserve, Stepney, with live music from Brumham, Oblivia Jean, and St. Agnes. 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And Shiver Me Timbers, there's barbecue food available for purchase, BYO beverages, plus 3D merch tent. Make an afternoon of the Radiothon After Party, September 12, Lindy Reserve, Stepney. Are you coming? See you there.

We started that bracket with Ned Boulderstone with a song called My Boots from his album Gliding Through. And then it was Smoked Salmon with a cover of a Fred Neil song. Love the original too. So I was keen to hear that cover again. And I liked it more that time when I heard it. It's called Just a Little Bit of Rain. I think Fred Neil dropped the just, call it A Little Bit of Rain, but seeing as I added the just to the name of this program compared to the Stan Ridgway song title, I'm not one who can point fingers at people adding in the word just or taking away the word just from titles.

5 o'clock Wednesdays on 3D Radio. Until then, stick around for Local Fruit and Veg with Aurora tonight. Until then, from me, it's sayonara. Catch you next week. And here's the Triffids from the album In the Pines. This one is Do You Want Me Near You? Too Late. I'm Right Behind You.

I'd have to eat humble pie if I wanted to be free. There was no doubt I was in a jam. I couldn't afford another clash with the police. I said to myself, Nick, you're really at an all-time low, playing dropkick with the Murphys down at the corner shop. But wasting time was for monkeys and gorillas. Damned if I wasn't going to turn off the television and concentrate on getting some verve into my writing. Inspiration could sometimes be a blur, but my muse was 3D radio. Head there first. That was a cure. I don't need a first aid kit to know that. 3D radio, never less than Jake. No more pulp for me, and it might even fix my broken social scene.

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My name's Aurora, and welcome to Local Fruit and Veg. I'm filling in for Jordan this evening, but big thank you to Steve for taking us through drive time with Just Drive, She Said. And we open the show with Effie Isabel. That was called Hidden Treasure, off of her new EP called Liberate Rising. We've got plenty of cool stuff coming up in the next hour and a half. Plenty of new local tracks. We've got stuff from Oblivia Jean, who you can catch at the Radiothon After Party on Saturday. We've also got new stuff from Bitch Spawn, Stabitha and the Knifey Wifeys. We've got the new one from Druid Fluids. We've got a track from the Hazies, who are going to be playing live from Studio 3 from 8 o'clock. So definitely stay tuned for that. And a few other gems that we will throw into the mix. Let's kick straight in, shall we? In the next couple, we've got some Cherry Daisies, Oblivia Jean, as we mentioned, but also Anya Anastasia. This is her latest track called No Sympathy.

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Monday the 7th of September, Coma presents Silk String Ensemble and Opal Guitar Quartet. Wednesday, New Poems by Steve Brock. 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And on Sunday, Ned Balderstone and the Gliding Through Band with Naomi Keat from 4 o'clock. The Wheatie, proudly supporting 3D Radio.

0: 400 Gramm Mehl, ein Teelöffel Salz, 4 Eier in Würfelsüppe. 220 Milliliter Wasser. 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
1: 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My name's Aurora, filling in for Jordan on Local Fruit and Veg, bringing you all the local tunes on this Wednesday evening. The last couple of tracks we heard just now was The Only Objects featuring Sweeney. That was A Frozen Moment, Melancholic Entanglement, off of their latest release called An Excess of Hauntings, which fantastic artwork booklet. I've seen it around the station and around the place recently. Really cool stuff, a lot of cool features, local and otherwise. Definitely recommend checking out that release, An Excess of Hauntings by The Only Objects. We also heard from Oblivia Jean. That was a new track from them, dropped last week, maybe the week before. It's called Blue Moon and comes in about 8.5 minutes, so nice one to sit with. And you can catch them on Saturday. They're playing at our Radiothon after party. Sets are online. We threw them up yesterday. So 1 till 5, St. Agnes are coming on at 1:15. We've got Oblivia Jean at 2:30 and the wonderful Bromham coming on at 3:45 on Saturday Arvo. So come join us at Lindy Reserve over at Stepney, just over the road from the station here at 3D. It's going to be a really cool time. We also heard from Cherry Daisies in that bracket. That was called Hurricane, and it's off of their latest EP called Kill You With Kindness. And up the top, we heard from Anya Anastasia. That was called No Sympathy. It is just ticked over 7 p.m. here in the studio in Adelaide. Hope you're doing grand. My name's Aurora. I'm taking you through local fruit and veg till 8 p.m. And then we're going to have some live from Studio 3. The Hazies are coming through, so that's definitely one to keep an ear out for. In the meantime, we are going to get a bit heavier in the vibes. In the next few, we've got Bitch Spawn, Stabitha and the Knifey Wifeys have just dropped a new record, and we've also got some new Druid Fluids coming up for you shortly. But right now, a new one from the Mushnicks, and it is called Best Life.

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Coming soon to the Hotel Metro, Hearst Girl on 18th of September and Rosie and the Posies on the 19th. 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

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That's the latest track from them called Echo. It's been featuring a little bit in our 20 plus one of the week lately. Saturday nights from 7 p.m. That's our chart show, and you can catch it on the website and on the socials. We also heard from Stabitha and the Knifey Wifeys. That was Final Kindness off of their new record that just dropped last week, called Disgust. Bitch Spawn in there as well with a Blockbuster off of their EP called Product of the 90s. And up the top, we heard from the Mushniks. That was a new one from them called Best Life. It is about to tick over 7:15 here in the studio in Adelaide. Hope you're doing grand. My name is Aurora, filling in for Jordan on local fruit and veg this evening. I'm with you till 8 o'clock. And then we're going to go jump into Live from Studio 3 with the Hazies. It'll be a great time. But make sure you stay tuned throughout the evening. We've got Raw Like Sushi after Live from Studio 3. And then if you're a bit of a night owl, we've got Low Pressure from 11 p.m. But in the meantime, let's kick back into the mix, shall we? In the next little while, we've got some Dive By Youth. We've got a new one from Broken Waves. And we are going to hear from the Hazies. Got a track from them ahead of their set in Studio 3 tonight. But right now, I've got a track from Druid Fluids. They just dropped the opening single off of their new record that comes out in about, what did the thing say? 60-odd days. So a couple of months away, but definitely get around the opening single from Druid Fluids. And it is called Needles and Strawberries. Another longer one, about 6.5 minutes. So settle in. Get a bit psyche.

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Up to the last month, so if you missed out, want to grab a listen to any of the great shows here on 3D, go back and do it. We just heard from the Hazies. That was a new single from them called Olive, and they are joining us from live from Studio 3 this evening, so make sure you stay tuned. That will start from 8 p.m. We also heard from Broken Waves. That was a newish track from them called Unlucky. Dive by Youth in there as well with React. And up the top, we heard from Druid Fluids. That was called Needles and Strawberries, a new one off of their upcoming record. It is about to tick over 7:35 here in the studio in Adelaide. Hope you're doing grand. My name is Aurora. I'm filling in for Jordan on Local Fruit and Veg this evening. Make sure you stay tuned. We've got plenty of cool programming coming up for you for the rest of the night. Live from Studio 3, we've got Raw Like Sushi from 9, and then Low Pressure from 11 p.m. But we still have time here. Got about 25 minutes, so let's kick back into some tunes, shall we? In the next couple, we've got a new one from Destinetsia. We've got some Deadly Nightshades, got some Rakali, and might get time for a new project called The Paradise Interchange, which we'll get into a little bit later. But right now, I've got a track from Towns. This one's been in my head a little bit lately. It's quite funky, quite catchy. Get around it. It's called Magnificent by Towns.

0: not what your country can do for you, ask what you can do for your country.
1: Terror, the void fills inside me, with thoughts rushing through my head. Let's go down my way, getting ever so closer to me. With a screech that's heard, my eyes flash before me. Pitch black is all I see.

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We are live and on digital, streaming from 3dradio.com and on the app as well. We just heard from Rakali. That was Causality. We got there. A new single from them coming in at 10 minutes, so a nice one to sink into. We also heard from Deadly Nightshades. That was Ninth Life off of their latest release called First Founded. Destinetia in there as well with a new one called Faker. And we also heard from Towns. That was called Magnificent. Thank you for joining me this evening on Local Fruit and Veg. My name's Aurora and been filling in for Jordan. I'm sure they'll be back next week. Stay tuned. We've got Live from Studio 3 coming up next with the Hazies and Raw Like Sushi after that. I'm going to leave you with the Paradise Interchange. They've just dropped a demo and this one is called All You Require. Catch you around.

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8: 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It's live from Studio 3 time, as we do every Wednesday at 8 p.m. My name's Isaac, and I'm very chuffed. Chuffed indeed to be announcing that tonight, in the live studio, we have the Hazies. Joining us, we have Blake on the drums, Ruby on the keys, Dan on guitar, Will on bass, and Asher on vocals. Welcome, guys. How are we feeling?
9: Very, very good.
10: Excellent.
8: Yeah, it's been sounding good in here. Everyone's looking loose and limber. Nice setup, nice guitars, nice looking people. It's going to be a fun night here in the live studio, and we're going to kick off with a bit of music before we get to know the band properly, but we just wanted to say hey, introduce, and wish them well on their way. Thanks for coming in, guys.
11: Thank you.
12: Thank you.

0: The Hazies, live from Studio 3. Sounding amazing, guys. When did you first figure out that you could harmonize together like that? That must be a beautiful thing to figure out as a group.
1: Gosh, I don't know.
2: It would have been, we all met at uni, so definitely around probably doing assessments and shit. We were like, we could just make this work.
0: Yeah.
1: Figure it out. We can all sing, sort of.
0: Yeah. That's nice, and specifically harmonizing. Like, there must have been a moment. Was it like a car trip or a first rehearsal where you just kind of all started locking in and singing together?
3: I remember distinctly that we got asked to do something that, like, wasn't appropriate for our genre of music. So Asher and Ruby were like, we'll just do it. We'll just do a little acoustic thing, us two. And I think from then on, since they did a very acoustic, very beautiful kind of thing that had some harmonies in there, I think after that we were like, hang on a second. We should do this all the time.
0: And it's a powerful tool to have for the end of a song. So you can kind of go one of two ways. You can kind of, as you guys did, just beautifully kind of like, you know, kind of fade out there. Or you could kind of keep it going for longer and then just bring the whole song back in. It kind of gives you a couple more options in there.
2: It's actually a great idea.
3: Jot that one down.
1: Fun for life.
0: Yeah. We do have the Hazies in here. We've got Blake, Ruby, Dan, Will and Asher. So did you all meet through uni? Were you all studying music together?
4: Yeah, all
0: together,
4: studying
0: or?
4: Together.
1: Us four, and then Mr. Blake Hammett on the...
4: I've known Asher the longest.
1: Yeah. He might have been there when I was
4: born.
2: Might be, I hope you were.
0: Responsible for.
1: The Hazies would be nothing.
0: It's great. It's nice to see. It's good to see, you know, you've brought your dad along, and maybe he's brought you along more realistically.
3: He brought your dad along.
1: Bring your dad to the studio.
0: I mean that in a wholehearted way, because, it's kind of a nice thing, and sometimes people stick too close to their age groups when they're making bands, That's true.
1: When music's good, you just take it.
0: Absolutely. Well,
3: initially, it was a bit like, are you sure it's going to be your dad who plays the drums, man? Is that the right idea?
0: Yeah. Well, I mean, I heard it. Sounds good.
1: I see no reason to change.
3: It was.
0: Cool. You've been kind of trickling out a few different singles over the last, you know, kind of couple months. And I noticed there's a bit of a puzzle iconography going on with a few of the things. Were they homemade, handmade type puzzles for the album covers?
1: A friend of ours, Kate Island, she's an artist, and she painted the really cool Common Ground art piece for not the first song we played, but that's not part of the EP. But she painted that whole thing, and then we thought we'd keep the theme going. So then the Not Perfect puzzle piece thing she painted, and then we ordered in as a puzzle.
0: Yeah,
1: took it all out. Yeah.
0: And part of a, is it an EP?
1: Yeah.
0: Is that what's formulating? Whole, like, or is it already an EP? Sometimes I'm not sure with three songs, five songs. Or
1: it's next week?
3: Damn.
1: The EP, yeah.
0: Cool.
4: 18th, I think.
1: 18th. Yeah, 18th.
0: Cool.
1: So it's that's the whole guessing game thing, puzzle, you know.
5: The rest of the songs we're playing is the full EP.
1: It's the full EP in
3: From
1: order.
3: From here on out, it is the EP.
0: So
3: in
0: we're,
3: order.
0: We're going to get to hear... Is this going to be the first time, maybe aside from some of your gigs, or do you not play it in order in your gigs? Is this one of the first times
1: first
0: people
1: time
0: would have heard
1: order,
0: it?
1: First time in order, like full band live thing,
4: We did an acoustic thing, Clarity, on Sunday night, like a tiny disc thing. So
1: that
4: in order, but more acoustic.
1: That was acoustic, yeah.
0: Perfect.
1: So yeah,
4: this is the full sound for the first time.
1: It's the full thing.
0: Cool. Big shout out to Clarity. Is that where you guys go and get all your records and that type of stuff?
5: Sure.
0: Are we record collectors?
3: Yeah. I actually got a very cool record from my dead grandpa today, which I didn't know that they had such a wide range.
4: Yeah, they've got
3: an
4: op
3: stuff. Them, dude. It was sick.
0: An op shop for people that haven't been there as well. Cause it
3: yeah,
0: be,
3: it's everything
1: it's got
3: in
1: everything,
3: there.
1: Man.
3: It's everything in there.
0: Yeah. Quite a good one as well, fashion clothes. We could spruik a few things while we're here. But mainly we're excited to have the Hazies in. It feels good, and particularly with this EP coming out. Are you going to be launching it as well?
1: Yes, on the 25th at Jive.
0: Great.
1: This month. Yeah, with My Cherie and Pennies.
0: It's a strong lineup.
1: Really, really cool people on the lineup with us.
0: Awesome. Well, we'll catch up some more later, but we'd love to hear some more songs. We've just had Common Ground, Know You Better. Can you tell us a little bit about Provoke before we launch in?
1: Provoke is our newest single. It's been out for less than a week, I'd say. Mm-hmm. Probably our heaviest song to date as well, in every way. It's very, I don't know, heavy topics, heavy music, all kind of flows from there. But it's really fun to play.
0: Can't wait to hear it. Take it away.

0: 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How good's that sounding? It's the Hazies coming live from Studio 3 with Provoke and Not Perfect. Were those, we sing those were the first two songs from the EP?
1: That's right, yes. And fantastic. Both singles as well. Yeah. Yeah, both already out in the world.
0: Yeah, yeah. I realized I was listening to Provoke on the train on the way into work this morning, and you were saying it was kind of about as heavy as a song as you'd kind of put down. Is that something that kind of came with having, you know, maybe a couple years of gigging and playing together under your belt and kind of feeling more confident to kind of step out and, you know, bring a big energy like that?
2: I think so, yeah. I think over time you'd stop being in a show and you'd go, I can experiment in a different kind of sound or evolve our sound or mature it a little bit.
0: Yeah. And with the moves as well, we had Dan over here chucking full windmills.
3: I know, sorry. Yeah, you're trying to sneak past me. I almost took your lid off. Apologies.
0: No, it's good. It's keeping me on my toes is what we want here. And yeah, like I feel like that must be something that is exciting as a band when you kind of, you know, start trying out a few of these moves and get to try and, you know, fill as much space as you can when you start playing bigger stages.
3: It's fun. I think when we were first starting, we kind of each made a promise to ourselves that we'd know our parts well enough that we could, you know, in theory, do triple 360 backflip on stage.
4: One time, Dan kicked my keyboard off the stand and I had to catch it midair.
3: Didn't miss a beat, man.
0: Right. We're talking like full keytar mode, just kind of shredding as you're holding
4: just
0: it.
4: Just like, ah.
0: My keyboard.
2: Yeah, you won't catch us still half the time.
0: Yeah. Nah, it's good.
5: I think that's why we love the stage so much. Like, we love the studio, but the live stuff, things can change and, you know, improvising and the arrangement sort of comes to life a lot more, I think. So I think we're getting known for that somewhat as well.
0: Yeah.
1: Blake can't move around because he's sitting down, but boy, he shows old. You what's up.
5: I'm moving on the inside.
2: We're going to get him a standing up kit next.
5: No. <Yeah.
0: laughs> I like it. And you got a big stage. You mentioned you're playing at Jive as well on the 25th as well, which is, you know, that's a good sized room. You know, you got the big balcony. You've seen some of the great bands of it over the years have all played in that spot as well. It must be cool to get to kind of, you know, I'm sure you guys have all been going to gigs. Throughout your lives to kind of see yourselves and see stages and go, all right, we're kind of moving up and we're playing on one that we might have gone to see a show at.
2: Absolutely.
3: I think Jive's one that I always, every time I rock up there, I'm like, yeah, this is cool, man. Yeah, this is rock
2: Jive
3: and roll.
2: Jive has become a staple for us. We love it.
3: And shout out Tam, dude.
2: Tam's the best. We
3: best.
2: Tam.
3: The best ever.
0: Yeah, yeah. Big shout out to Tam. We do have the Hazies in here, Blake, Ruby, Dan, Will and Asher. Do you have plans? You're playing here in Jive. Are you going to take this for a bit of a tour as well once the EP's out?
2: We're going Adelaide, then we're heading off to Melbourne for two shows. Mm-hmm. On the first is at The Retreat in Brunswick, and then on the third is Bar Open. I believe it's also in Brunswick or around that area. And then the week after, we're heading to Sydney and playing at Buddy's Bar.
0: Hell yeah.
2: And we're coming back and playing a little hill show at...
5: Mackie.
2: Three Brothers Arms.
0: Right.
2: Three Brothers Arms.
0: See, is that that's the pub where over the years they've had a few kind of music festivals for New Year's?
2: It's kind of Macclestock. One of the only Hills venues that's doing music at the moment.
0: Yeah, and everyone was camping out the back, I believe.
2: Yeah, that's right. Come along and camp and bring your swimmers. So much fun. Yeah.
0: Yeah. So, and you need if you live up in the hills as well, I'm sure that's always a debacle, kind of figuring out the Ubers and whatnot. So
2: exactly. So just camp for the night.
0: Love that.
5: Shout out to our hills people.
3: Yeah, first show we ever sold out was in the hills. I think
1: Prancing Pony. Yeah.
0: All right.
3: Prancing Pony.
1: Giddy up.
2: First EP tour.
0: Yeah, cool. So where did you record? Where did you record the EP?
2: We recorded it at Treetop Studios with Matt Cooper up in the hills.
5: In Allgate.
4: Shout out to Matt Cooper. Hey, I said that first.
2: We can all share.
5: There's an echo.
0: Did you pick up any kind of tips and tricks while you're out there, just kind of in figuring out how to get that perfect sound for the recording?
2: I think he's just like, we've got along so well with him that it's like having another mate in the room and

0: Yeah, he's just super supportive. I think Dan's probably the one that learns the most, like a kid in a candy shop
1: with all the sound
0: gear. Because Dan's done a lot of our tracks and mixing and so forth. So, yeah.
2: In terms of just the recording stuff, or in terms of, does he have like, you know, kind of amps, guitars, all that stuff
1: he's
2: you can kind of lean on the full kit?
1: Everything that you can twist, he's got. He's in there with all sorts of, like, a lot of outboard gear, a lot of amps, a lot of... like modern technology, which I can be a bit of a fogey about sometimes and be like, no, we have to use the old school stuff. And then I go in there and I see him use it and I'm like, that might actually be useful, believe it or not. Yeah, it's great. And it's really like, I do all of the mixing for the Hazies so far with everything we've released and everything that we're going to release for this EP. And it's really fun. Sometimes you walk into a studio and it's like, hands off my stuff. You know, which I can totally understand, but with Matt, he's been so welcoming to just be like, let's mess around, let's find this exact sound, let's spend an hour and a half turning one knob so that we can get the sound that you want and the sound that I want, and it's been such an enjoyable experience.
2: So I'm guessing off is a fair bit of kind of like reassurance and that type of thing, right?
1: Nicely done!
2: Yeah. We've got the acoustic guitar out. That is the name of the next song. I'm being a daggy radio host over here. Do you want to tell us a little bit about reassurance while everyone gets
3: this
2: a few things
3: a song
2: sorted?
3: I think I wrote a couple of years ago. Yeah, it's just me and Dan for this song.
2: Yeah, I thought
3: so,
2: that was
3: it. Yeah, I think I wrote it a while ago and Dan just was like, I love this, and we kind of makeshifted it together and found new little parts. And it's nice to have a little slow acoustic song and an EP, I think. So
2: cool.
3: It's a special one.
2: Well, I'm going to go hang back and give you guys the moment front and center. You're listening to The Hazies live from Studio 3.

0: You listen to 3D Radio. We have the Hazies live from Studio 3, sounding awesome. We've just been listening to, as we're kind of talking about a little bit earlier, the entirety, or I assume we've nearly done the entirety of the EP with one more to go.
1: Yes.
0: Yeah. What was the name of the EP, by the way? I don't know if I actually asked you that properly.
2: Guessing Game.
0: Guessing Game.
3: I'm not going to tell you.
0: Yeah, cryptic. Keep your secrets. It's sounding really nice. We've done a lot of shout-outs as we've been kind of talking about some of the different recording stuff. We did the TAM shout-out at Jive, and I also noted that you have two friends in here who are doing a bit of filming and a bit of photography. Do you want to give them a bit of a hello?
2: Our lovely, lovely friend Jemima Make a Movie.
4: Woo!
5: Yeah, Jemima.
2: Uh-huh. And my lovely partner Ebony Rose Fuster.
6: Who's my friend too.
0: And so,
2: that could be my friends as well.
0: Make a Movie, is that like your own kind of production company type thing?
6: No, her last name is Baker business? Moody.
0: Oh, okay.
6: So we just call it that.
7: Kind of sounds like Make a Movie.
6: Just for the lols.
0: Yeah. Yeah, I was just making sure we plugged that just in case. and very, very importantly, we've got to give a big shout out to Simon and Sunny for doing the sound.
3: Absolutely.
0: The real stars.
3: The whole team at 3D here. And shout out to you.
0: Hey, thank you.
2: Thank you.
0: I'm just here. But it's nice to be here with you guys, and I've enjoyed listening to the music and feel like you've got a lot of potential in that kind of like big sound that's brewing in a couple of these new singles here.
3: Thank you very much.
0: Thank you. Yeah. So we've got the tour down. Do you kind of keep recording while you're going through that process, or do you tend to kind of, has it been like a long process and you're keen to have these out and just go play the crap out of them and then kind of revisit that type of thing after?
2: Yeah, I think you've nailed it there.
6: We've already kind of been playing the crap out of them, to be honest.
2: We've been playing the crap out of them, so it's nice to play the crap out of them and people actually know what we're playing.
3: Although this last one will be the first time that anyone under any circumstance hears this song. Am I right in saying that?
2: In full band mode.
3: Yeah, that's right.
2: We did like the acoustic thing on Sunday, but we have not played it in its full entirety yet.
7: We haven't played in any entirety.
2: No, not really.
0: Yeah. This is where we need that button that we press and it goes 3D exclusive.
7: Yeah. You just did it, man. You are the button.
0: Wrap that up, Simon. We got that right? We heard Olive, This Is It, and Reassurance. We've got a little bit of time, so I'll ask you a bit about, I love olives, personally. Is it fair to say that this could be about a person, or is this about the beautiful food that we know and love?
2: It's about the person, but you can make it about the food for sure.
0: Yeah.
2: If you really, really like olives, go for it.
6: I love olives.
5: Who is Olive?
0: Yeah, who is Olive?
2: She's in the room right now.
0: Yeah. Cool. Shout out, Olive. This Is It as well. What were you kind of working through when you guys put that one down pen to paper?
2: That was a Ruby and I special. I think we started with the idea of a helium balloon that go, and we started writing about that.
6: It was for a uni assignment. We were short on ideas, and then Ash was like, we were just silent for a bit, and I was like, what are you thinking about, Ash? And he's like, I'm thinking about a balloon right now. And I was like, okay. And that was like the first two lines of the song, and then we just kind of cool.
2: I think it came out very kind of like Florence Road-esque because we both had been listening to a lot of that.
6: Yeah.
2: At the time,
6: shout out Florence Road. Just saw them live in. Just saw them live in the UK.
5: Oh, flex.
3: She hasn't told anyone about it.
0: Okay. Tell everyone
5: the UK review.
6: Just went to Reading and Leeds Festival. It was actually incredible.
0: Okay, who else was playing there?
6: Geese, ooh. Fontaines DC, ooh. Keo. Florence and the Machine, she was incredible.
0: Yeah.
6: Dave.
3: Yeah, man. Love Dave.
6: So many people. Cool. It was so much fun.
0: I went to Primavera. I'm going to join in. I went to Primavera this year a few months ago, and I saw Geese as well.
6: Oh, my God.
0: What an unbelievable live band they are.
6: So good.
0: Yeah.
2: Good.
0: I know they get glazed. I know it's a bit of a meme that all that everyone does is talk about Geese, but they really are that good.
6: They are that good.
2: Mm. When there's a conversation to be had, let's have it.
0: Yeah. No, I like that.
3: I think this is it, as well as Common Ground, is like a lot of the time. This is the Mr. Hammett band, being that his dad or
5: Junior.
3: Yeah, this is a lot of these songs are Ash's babies. But we like to kind of, after a song gets brought to us, like just twist it and mangle it as far from its original form as it possibly can. Mm-hmm. And I think like the solo section, as well as the kind of riff bridge in Common Ground, is examples of where we really do that the most. Like, really take an idea and run with it. And I'm like, what if just for a second we were a jam band?
0: Cool. Does that create kind of the right amount of tension where maybe you've got an idea of how you think the song should be and then you guys want to push it out and then you kind of find like a bit of like a productive kind of camaraderie with you when you're figuring out where it should be?
3: Absolutely.
2: So I think by the time I bring it to the band and we first jam through, it's like, okay, yeah, this is catchy. It's got something. But then we're like, let's not just bring out a song. Let's do something that's memorable about it as well. That's not just the chorus.
6: Same with Knew You Better. We fully changed that only like a few months ago. Mm. We wrote the song almost 2 years ago, something like, I don't know. It was a long time ago and it sounded completely different. And then a couple months ago, we were like, remember this song? And then we fully changed it and now it's one of our favourites to play.
5: Did that happen in the studio or just before we went in, I think?
3: Yeah.
5: We were about to record it.
2: Extra time in the studio to record. So.
5: Yeah. And it's given it a real hook, a real, you know, good, different feeling that it didn't have, I guess, initially.
2: That one ain't out, though.
6: Not on the EP, sadly.
2: Not on the EP.
0: Yeah. If you are just joining us, we have the Hazies here in the live studio. We have Blake on drums.
5: Hello.
0: Ruby on keys. Got Dan on guitar and singing.
7: Yes, you do.
0: We've got bass from Will and Asher, also guitar and some vocals as well. Do the other dads get jealous and want to join the band? Is this going to be like an evolving kind of rotating thing? Are there any that you reckon could probably slot in?
3: Well, my dad is a world-class mouth organ player.
0: Whoa.
3: First class.
2: There's still room for that.
3: I'm up for all the dads to join in. Yeah. I'm always down for that. Let's get a mum in here too.
5: Yeah, the mums can sing. The mums can sing.
3: Why not?
5: Yeah.
0: Well, that's usually the way it works as well, right? You kind of, the music flows down and you pass on old instruments or CDs or...
2: Exactly.
5: Mm-hmm. Yeah.
0: Yeah. Cool. So we've covered, you've got the gig coming up, which is the 25th at Jive. Got the EP dropping Friday next week?
2: Yeah, the 18th.
0: Cool. It's going to be a big week, big couple of weeks for you guys, and it's been nice to have you drop in on the way to these big weeks.
2: Thank you for having us.
5: Dan's also got a townhouse tour in Melbourne before
3: this
5: then, so shout out
3: this
5: townhouse.
3: Is true. Thank you very much.
0: Go on, what's happening there? Tell us about it.
3: I hit the overnight bus tomorrow night. Can't wait. Uh-huh. Always fun.
0: Yeah.
3: And then I'm off for a show. We just had an excellent gig at Rhino Room earlier in the week, which was fantastic. And then, off to Nighthawks to play with Pepper Floyd and Mellowing, which I'm so excited to see Mellowing. I've loved their stuff for ages. It's going to be awesome. Can't believe we're playing with them. And it's going to be really fun. We've been over to Melbourne a couple of times, but this is our first one where it's all about us.
0: Yeah.
3: So I'm pretty excited.
0: Headline tour,
3: man. Two nights only. Watch out.
0: Cool. Do you guys all have a few other projects as well?
2: We've got some pretty big.
0: Yeah. What else you got going on, Will?
7: Yeah, playing some festivals towards the end of the year with Caressa. The Sundials have got some new music coming along, but that's not important right now.
0: It is.
5: We're supporting everyone.
0: Cool. Well, we've got about 10 minutes left. Happy for you to play the last song and fade into the sunset if you're ready.
3: Let's do
2: it. Thanks for having us.
0: Cool. You're on 3D. We'll catch you next week for Live from Studio 3.

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This is Raw Like Sushi. Today marks my third official show as the host, and I've got some news for you guys. Next week, I've got my first official guest, which is something to look forward to. His name is Heath. You might know him from his project Submagmatic. He's also a session drummer, so he's in a band called Broken Waves and many other good things. And we're going to see if we can get the drum machine set up, see if he can play something live with the drum machines, which should be a lot of fun. But anyway, that last track there was Young, Free and Single by Boney M. Just felt like playing that one. I was digging through my records, realized I haven't actually gotten too much use out of it, but it's a really good song. Yeah, I just wanted to use it a bit more, and I felt like it kind of fit with the vibe a little bit. And before that, we had Holding On by House of Spirits. That was a really good one I picked up from a friend of mine and Sam's, Ross, who he's unfortunately moved away recently, but it seems like he's having a bit of fun. And the first track was Fire in My Heart by Escape from New York. And that track is under a previous guest of the show. His name's Kev, otherwise known as Jura Sound System or Isle of Jura. He reissued that under his label. So, yeah, that was really great to pick up from him. Won't keep talking too much longer, but I just wanted to say you might have caught my story post or on the Facebook the cover of a record that I'm going to be playing later tonight, a record called 10 Ragas to a Disco Beat, which I've been wanting forever, and I finally got it on record last week. So, yeah, even if you don't recognize it, I really recommend just keep listening, because you'll find some gold, you will. But yeah, I'll be playing that later in the show. But yeah, so the next song we've got up is by the SOS Band, which are one of my favourite disco bands. But yeah, without further ado, here they are.

That one there was Caravan by El Coco. Really good track, and I think it's a cover as well. I think it's a cover of a different band's song, but that one is really, really good. Wasn't what I was expecting when I picked up the record either. Just some really interesting sounds with that one. Before that, we had Bitch to the Boys by Shack Attack off of their album Nightbirds. And before that was Get Off, You Fascinate Me by Patrice Russian. And before that, we had that SOS band song, which was SOS Dit Dat Do, something like that. I'm not getting all the dits and dats right. That's okay. I just wanted to have a briefly mention that HMC, otherwise known as Late Night Tough Guy, most people would probably know him as Late Night Tough Guy. He's performing at Electric Circus again this Saturday, which is bound to be a show to remember. He's playing with Marvin again. This Saturday at night at Electric Circus. I might be there, might not. We'll see. Not feeling too good right now, but I would love to go. And on a similar note, I know we've got Places coming up very soon, which unfortunately is sold out, but I'm stoked. I've got tickets. The last one was heaps of fun, and hopefully this one is too. Company Works have never disappointed me, so I'm sure it'll be good. Up next, I've got some more disco for you guys briefly before I take a little bit of a house break. Might be a little bit of a change. But the next song is Party Lights by Space Grapes. They're kind of a newer disco band, and I really like their stuff. So, here they are.

Wow. Yeah, that one was Sweet Pain. Just an outstanding track there. I'm always left in awe by it. That's a great one. And before that, we had Rhythm Come Forward by The Lounging Collective. Before that, we had On Fire by T Connection, which is another wower. I haven't listened to that song in a while, and I picked up the record today. I was sorting through my records, and I saw it, and I figured it would go well with the vibe. I love a bit of T Connection. But yeah, I completely forgot how good that song was. It's been a while since I've listened to it. Really good track. And before that was that Space Grapes track called Party Lights. Up next, I'm going to play Raga Bhairav off of 10 Ragas to a disco beat, which is some really great early electro music synthesized back in 1982. It's way ahead of its time. But yeah, I'll let the song do the talking. Enjoy.

That one there was Stay a Little While Child by Loose Ends. Love Loose Ends. Such a great band. And I don't play them enough. I need to play them more. Before that, we had a track called Sex and Acid by Moose, which which is off of Butter Sessions, the Melbourne label.

table. So it's a good Aussie acid house group there. Before that as well, we had There's No One Left to Trust by Charlotte DeWitt. I've been trying to collect a couple more techno tracks on vinyl. Steadily growing my techno collection as well. What I really want is some more good early electro, like the track before that, which was Raga Bhairav off of Charanjit Singh's 10 Ragas to a Disco Beat, which I think is a masterpiece. It's really hard to top that album, and I'm so glad I got it. The next track we've got is a track by Eddie Murphy, actually. I've been meaning to show this one off for a while. It's because, I don't doubt Eddie Murphy's musical talents, but you wouldn't expect it to be a good song. But it is a pretty good song, and it's got a feature on it by Michael Jackson. So, lovely. Enjoy.

That one there was Thank You, the Coughlow remix by our very own Inkswell. I think he actually gifted that record to me personally, which was very nice of him to do. Before that, we had Got It Good featuring Craig David by Catronata. And before that was What's Up With You, specifically the Club Full Mix by Eddie Murphy. Which is kind of a funny one to pull out because no one ever expects that Eddie Murphy ever had a musical career. Yeah, this is going to be the last talk segment for the show. Following us up will be James with Low Pressure. He's got some guests on, so look forward to that. But up next, I've got Man Jumping by In the Jungle. So I'll let the song do the talking. Enjoy.

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1: Radio. 3D Radio 93.7 FM. This is Low Pressure. We're with you for the next 2 hours. Shout out quickly to Lockie holding down Rolex Sushi as always. Week 3 back on the show for him. Anyway, tonight for the next 2 hours, a couple of very special guests in the studios with us. One familiar face, one new. Let's start with the new face, Freak.
2: Hey, how you going?
1: Let me put this fader up so we can all hear you. There we go.
2: Hi, thanks for having me.
1: Welcome to 3D.
2: Thank you. I'm excited to be here.
1: Freak, tell us a bit about yourself for anyone that might be listening that hasn't heard from you before.
2: Yeah. So I am a DJ and a musician. I originally started playing saxophone since I was a kid, and I have a massive passion for bass music. Started listening and going to underground raves when I was 16 in Sydney, and that just fueled everything bass related. So what I play now is things that are a bit more grimy, with a lot more of a UK texture, but yeah, anything that will just kind of get your face scrunched.
1: Lovely. And next to Freak in the studios, we've got Arachnan joined us a few weeks ago with his event partner DRK. But Arachnan, tell us a little bit about what you do yourself.
3: I'm also a DJ. I've been DJing for probably close to 5-6 years now. And I've just sort of been progressing and perfecting my sound and my passion.
1: Awesome. Well, Freak and Arachnan, welcome to have you guys tonight. What's in store?
2: So we're going to be playing some 140 dubstep. So more on the bass heavy, grungy, grimy vibe, and yeah, we're gonna be doing it back to back. So yeah, excited.
1: Should be fun. Arachnid, what's this first track?
3: This first track is Recognized by the 11th Hour.
1: Awesome. This is 3D Radio Low Pressure with you for the next 2 hours. Settle in.

0: 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This is Low Pressure. We're here every Wednesday night, 11 till 1. 4 hours, that'd be way too long. That would be way too long to come in every week. Joining us in the 3D studios tonight, we've got Freak. Hello.
1: Hey.
0: Oh my god, I've done it again. I've stitched myself up again. We got Freak.
2: Hello.
0: There we go.
2: We got it.
3: Found the button.
0: And Arachnid. Hello, hello.
3: Howdy, howdy.
0: Yeah. Deep bass, stubbed steppy, grimy 140.
2: Yeah.
0: Some nice sounds in there.
2: Yeah, yeah. I'm glad you like it.
0: Some of the artists, won't run through every track because we're only half an hour in and we've heard 13 tracks. which is about double the rate that I'm playing tracks. But some of the tracks, 11th Hour, MV, Peekaboo, Born, Quasar, MV, Clinical, Criso, Pavan, Rack-J, Die by the Sword, Truth, Janie, Flavor D. This one, Monty and Visages, is that correct, Arachnid?
3: That is correct, yeah.
0: Ange?
3: Ange, yeah.
0: Ang?
3: Angie?
0: Ang?
3: Angie? Ange?
0: If you guys want to find the track list, that's always on the website as well, after the show, recordings as well, that goes back a little bit. Anyway, I want to touch base on what you guys are up to this weekend, Wave Cult, Ancient World.
3: Yeah, this weekend is the in-bulk post-party of their festival. Usually they'll always have a pre-party and a post-party around the time of the festival, but this weekend... Freak and I are doing our first back-to-back, our first live back-to-back. We've had a few back-to-backs in the back, in the background. But it's a pretty stacked lineup. There's going to be a range of different genres and sounds. There'll be some drum and bass, some bass music, some primal sort of like techno, like Guardian Records type vibe. We're super excited.
2: Yeah, keen. We're both have been blessed to play for Wave Cult's gigs a fair few times, and we've been asked to come back and back as a back to back.
3: Yeah.
0: The rest of the lineup on that night as well. You want to touch on that? DRK.
3: He'll be closing out the night with some Guardian. There is also Alpha. Wave Cult's very own Immerse and Anna will be playing a back-to-back as well.
2: Yeah, classic.
3: Yep. And I believe Jenk as well will be opening up the space and playing some bass music.
2: Yeah.
0: That rounds out the lineup. Do we know what time you guys are on yet? Can we talk about that?
3: I think we're on at 10.
2: Yeah, I feel like we should know this, but
3: yeah. The week of as well.
0: Oh, make sure you get there for Doors then.
2: Yeah. We'll try. We wouldn't miss it.
3: Doors are at 8 o'clock. Tickets are 25 on the door. Door sales only as well.
0: Getting quick, because I remember the in-bulk pre-party.
2: Oh.
3: It was at capacity
0: by
3: 9 o'clock.
2: Yeah.
0: I got there at, I think, 8:45. And I'm like, that's plenty of time.
3: Yeah.
0: Nah.
2: Yeah.
3: It was like,
0: womp womp.
3: If you had to leave to go get food, you were probably going to wait in line for a good hour and a half to get back in.
2: Yep.
0: That's silly.
2: So come early.
0: Come early.
3: Be there or be square.
0: Freak and Arachnid, I think we should get back into the mix though. Awesome. What do you guys reckon?
2: We're keen, definitely. Okay.
0: Beautiful. This is 3D Radio 93.7 FM, Low Pressure. Get another hour and a half of the show. Don't go anywhere.

0: 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This is Low Pressure. Special guest tonight in the studio with us, we got Arachnid and Freak. Continuing on the deep, dark, heavy vibes. Getting maybe a bit more haunting with those last couple tracks. Fallen Angel from Leon Switch and Widow. And the one before that, Gyroscope, Biome, Cartridge and Lamper. Want to touch a bit on you guys and what inspires yourselves. Georgia Freak, rather. We spoke earlier in the week about some of your inspirations. You mentioned Critter, more on the drum and bass side of things. And as well, the next track that you're going to play, or the next track that Arachnid is going to play from a local artist. But maybe first, Freak, we'll touch on Critter.
1: Yeah. Yeah, so Critter is a Adelaide producer. He has been making some absolutely epic drum and bass. Like, it astounds me how humble he is about it. And he runs a night and a crew called Creatures. Where you can hear some of his music that he gets going on.
0: Critter, the first guest of the show, actually.
1: Hey.
0: I had Critter and Aetherus for the very first episode here on 3D, which is a very fun night.
1: Yeah.
0: Got a bit silly, but it's all right.
1: Yeah. Did he play his own originals?
0: There was plenty of originals sprinkled in there. Yeah. I'm sure I've got the track list somewhere, so we can find that if we want it.
1: Yeah, they're great.
0: Yeah. Anyway, Arachnid, some artists that inspire you. What have you got coming up next?
2: Coming up, I've got a song by one of our friends, Elena. It's a dub song that she produced and was actually mastered by her brother, Cosmic Sands, who was on the show.
0: Oh, my God, more previous guests of the show. It's all full circle.
2: She's a very talented vocalist and an artist and producer. And I'd just love to showcase one of her tracks.
0: I think we should jump right into it then.
1: Let's do it.
2: Cool.
0: Awesome. This is a Low Pressure on 3D Radio. We've got another 45 minutes left of the show, so don't go anywhere.

0: lungs and things for your nose. 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
0: I'm fucking
1: all day.

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1: I don't need to strike you with my fist. 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

0: 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For the past 2 hours, you've been tuned into Low Pressure. Special guests Freak and Arachnid holding it down with a ton of deep, dark, grimy, disgusting 140 in bass.
1: Yeah.
0: It's probably the best way to put that.
1: Filthy.
0: Filthy.
2: Deep, dark, and dangerous.
0: Deep. Mmm. Mmm. Mmm. It's an apt description.
2: I mean, that's the record label for a significant amount of tracks that we play tonight.
0: Oh, absolutely. Anyway, thank you so much, guys, for coming on the show.
2: Thank you for having us.
0: Quick little recap, what's coming up over the next couple of weeks for you guys?
2: This weekend is the Imbolc Post Party at Ancient World. Doors
0: Saturday.
2: Doors are at 8 o'clock and tickets are 25. And then next Saturday, I have a show of my own. It's a regular night that we've had at Ancient World called Lekka, run by my collective with DRK, called Deja Vu. And it's a focus on Berlin-inspired clubbing culture and music and techno and all the sorts. Doors are at 8. Tickets are $15 all night, but it is free entry from 8 till 9. So, getting quick.
0: Getting quick for that one.
2: Do the thing.
1: Do it.
0: And what about after that?
2: After that, we're pretty much straight driving to Dragon Dreaming.
1: Yeah.
0: It'll be fun.
2: Yeah.
0: It's on my list.
1: Yeah, it's a good one. It's a great one. And then...
0: One day I'll get there. And after that...
1: We'll see what happens.
0: Some plans?
1: Yeah, there's some things in the works, but...
0: Top secret?
1: Yeah, very top secret.
0: Classified.
2: Freak and I have also been making some music together.
1: Yeah. So that will be getting released too.
0: Ooh.
1: Just watch out.
2: A couple of 90s hip-hop inspired tracks with Freak doing vocals and saxophone. And then also a DJ Rum inspired IDM track.
1: Yeah, so jungly with lots of
2: breaks.
1: Yeah, quite progressive. And then I'm playing saxophone through that, and I've also got some vocals on it. So yeah,
0: nice.
1: Yeah.
0: We'll be hearing that by the end of the year.
1: Yeah. You reckon? Yep. Yep.
2: I think
1: yep.
2: So.
1: 100%.
0: Sick.
1: All right. Nah. Thanks for having us.
0: Thank you so much for joining us. I think. It is one, but we'll squeeze in another one, I reckon.
2: Last track.
0: I reckon we'll squeeze in one more. What do you got for us, Arachnid?
2: This last track is actually Mad Night by Joker. A bit of a old school classic dubstep track. It's pretty gnarly, but pretty tasty.
0: Oh, make sure you turn it up. Turn your subs up
2: if
0: you haven't been already. Anyway, this has been Low Pressure for the past 2 hours with Freak. And Arachnid. We'll see you guys next week from 11 p.m. Bye for now.

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0: Furball is not a swear word. If you can have 3D radio across, I can have furball down the side. What? You want the dog to adjudicate? No, well, okay. It's not a swear word. How can it be a 10-point penalty?
1: Don't argue with the umpire. Cleo's right. Furball is a cat-dog swear word. And you said Harry could be the adjudicator, so I'm allowing 3D radio as a connector on the board. Now, how about some nice chicken crunchies?
0: Sounds good.
1: Not for you.
0: I give up.

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1: I think it was a perfect song.
0: But look, now I pressed here again and it doesn't stop to record.
1: No, because you have to press stop.
0: Ah.
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0: If I may put forward a slice of personal philosophy, I view that the alternative radio network radio station has ruled these airwaves long enough, and as its empire crumbles, my precious 3D radio shall rise as his most fitting successor!
1: Yeah.

0: Waka Waka Waka. Morning, everyone. Tones back for the Thursday morning Sound of Muesli. And sitting opposite me is the great man, Peter the Pirate Wilson. Morning, pirates.
1: Yeah, good morning. Hello.
2: Hello.
1: For literally 15 seconds a day, a week, I'm referred to as Pete the Pirate Wilson.
0: Yeah.
1: At no other times during this show do you refer to me as Pete the Pirate Wilson. And no other times is there any other pirate a related conversation going on. No one outside of here calls me Pete the Pirate Wilson. For 15 seconds every Thursday morning, I am a pirate.
0: Yeah. You feel like pillaging.
1: I feel like pillaging, and then it just slowly dissipates.
0: You feel like hoisting the Jolly Roger,
1: which is not a
0: euphemism.
1: Maybe it is a euphemism.
0: Well, you got 15 seconds.
1: Do you know what I did this morning that's different to every other morning?
0: Hoisted the Jolly Roger?
1: No, I put my headphones on, but didn't plug it into the hole.
0: Right.
1: So I've just got this kind of like silent thing. Yeah. You start the music, I plug it in, and all of a sudden I just get this kind of rush of Spanish flea all through me.
0: Well, that's...
1: And that's why I hoisted the Jolly Roger this morning.
0: That's the whole idea of the flea. It really
1: is. I encourage people to have fun with their headphones today.
0: Yeah. Knock yourselves out. We had vinyl and wine night.
1: We did.
0: At the Bashful Sailor.
1: Yeah, we did.
0: AKA the Man Cave on the weekend. Mm-hmm. On Tuesday night.
1: Mm-hmm.
0: There was talk of the Breeders.
1: Was there?
0: Yeah. Were you there for that conversation?
1: I don't know if I was.
0: Oh, that's what I figured.
1: Is that before or after Eddie Murphy came on the TV
0: It was before.
1: Screen?
0: Before we watched Eddie Murphy Delirious. So good. Just do yourselves a favour, people.
1: It stands up still.
0: Oh.
1: It's still, like, it's actually bloody, it's almost better.
0: I would love to know the MF count.
1: Oh, yeah. It's just
0: Gus! Gus!
1: It's just not even a swear word after
0: after
1: you say it a thousand times, a hundred times. It's just another word. We talked about the Breeders.
0: You did right.

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1: Hey Adelaide, do you like the music of Faith No More? Yeah, something struck up. And do you like the music of Mr. Bungle? Of course you do! So head to the Jade, Saturday,
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0: Shoeback.
1: It's gonna be, you know how they have that, you know how they have that, like, word of the year, you know, like, one of the magazines talks about the words of the year.
0: Yep. Oh, Shoeback.
1: Oh, Shoeback.
0: Yep.
1: Is going to be one of those words of the year.
0: It's really hard.
1: When the idea of radio announcers
0: just
1: forgetting they're due to come back.
0: Yeah. And there's...
1: Just takes on as a worldwide trend that we started.
0: Yeah.
1: Oh, Shoeback. Will become the new buzzword.
0: Yeah.
1: Around the world.
0: Try and use it first. Try and use it in a sentence today. Like, you know, maybe if you're a work colleague, just walk in the doors to work and just go, oh, Shoeback.
1: Yeah, you could do that. Or you could actually interchange the word back with other things, like, like, oh, she were fucked.
0: Yeah. Oh, she were fucked.
1: Yeah.
0: Oh, she were fucked.
1: Yeah, yeah. Oh, she were fucked. Is another word you could use. Or
0: so like
1: to basically say, I'm in a bit of a pickle here.
0: Yeah.
1: Right?
0: Yep. Like you're on the O-Bahn. You've driven onto the O-Bahn.
1: Down the
0: track.
1: O-Bahn.
0: Yeah.
1: Oh, she were fucked. Yeah, you can use that. You can use that.
0: Unless you've done it before, in which case you could use, oh, she were back.
1: Just have fun with it.
0: Yeah, that's it.
1: That's all we want you to do. We want you to have fun with words today. Yep.
0: We're wordsmiths.
1: We are.
0: Amel and the Sniffers, some mutts can't be muzzled. Followed on from the new one from Coffin, Children of Finland Fighting in Norway, Sleep in It. Their new album's called Out in Oslo.
1: Mm-hmm.
0: Wipers was there in the smack bang in the middle. Over the Edge, we heard from them, and that was a request for Jamie this morning. Good. Morning, Jamie.
1: Do I know them? I don't know if I know them.
0: Yeah, I think you do. I reckon you do. Faith No More, Land of Sunshine. Played that because Zombie Eaters are playing this Saturday night at the Jade. Think there might be still a few tickets kicking.
1: They are very good.
0: Yep, they're doing part Faith No More set, part Mr. Bungle set, which is very exciting. Adam Page is going to be there on the saxophone and the horn section.
1: Yeah, right.
0: It's going to be very good. I am very much looking forward to it. And, of course, the majority of those guys were in a little band called Roger the Band back in the day, which you may remember. But they are very, very excellent. And the Breeders kicked it right off with Wait in the Car. From All Nerve from, I'm going to say a couple of years ago now, but it's probably more than that. But it is now 6:24 a.m. Tuned in to 3D Radio 93.7 with me and him.
1: There you go, Wipers. Just read about them.
0: We got metal coming up in about 5 minutes. We had a request for some Peep Temple.
1: I know.
0: God, I love the Peep Temple.
1: I love this song. This is like... And my favourite Peep Temple.
0: You know what? I don't even have a favourite Peep Temple song because
1: it doesn't really matter.
0: Nah, because what I don't have is a least favourite. they're brilliant. So this is for Murray this morning.
1: Morning, Murray.
0: Anybody on a road trip today? Heading to Kalgoorlie.
1: This song's for you.
0: This is for you guys. Just for you guys. 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

0: 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She's a type 2 diabetic. And I bet she wishes she never came to Kalgoorlie.
1: Heavy metal.

0: Oh, Gilbert. yeah, great song. Go listen to some Peep Temple today.
1: Mm-hmm.
0: Peep. Psst. A couple of requests for metal this morning. So let's maybe start off with some Meshuggah. Get the groove happening.
1: Yeah. Who's that for? Someone.
0: Scotty.
2: Scotty.
0: Scotty, yeah. Too hottie.

0: Speaking of that, Pete, bit of Alkira.
1: There you go.
0: Local metal guys. That goes back 10 years ago that album came out, 2016. We've probably not played enough of them over the years, so apologies. We're going to make it up for it now. The album was called Clotho, and that was Karma Fala. Before that, we had Crypta, The Other Side of Anger, which is from their forthcoming new album, Shades of Sorrow. I think they're all female metal from Brazil.
1: Yeah, I believe so.
0: Definitely, you know, heavily on the female side of le genre. And Meshuggah kicked it off with New Millennium Cyanide Christ from Chaosphere.
1: That was good.
0: For Scott this morning, just to get your groove boots on. It's 6:45 a.m. You're tuned into 3D Radio, 93.7 FM. With Tones, Pete, and you guys. Thanks for coming along. I also just realized when I played some Coffin this morning, which was kind of my own just wanting to play, Anthony also requested some Coffin this morning, some 13 Days. So I might try and get onto that next week, mate. But you don't want to double Coffin, do you?
1: You could,
0: but...
1: But you're taking your life into your own hands.
0: Yeah, that's it. Could be anything.
1: Yeah.
0: Anything could happen. It's like saying Beetlejuice three times, and next thing, kapow.
1: Boom.
0: There he is.
1: Yep.
0: We'll keep it moving along, I reckon. Ben Joel requested his own music. So Ben Joel, isn't it? Hey, but you know what? He's up and about at the moment.
1: Is he?
0: Well,
1: oh, Eagles.
0: With the Eagles.
1: Yeah. I mean, look, technically he just promoted his own music on our page.
0: Yeah.
1: On our MacFacebase, which counts as an own goal.
0: Yeah. I believe this song is written about when he was boned by us for the SANFL segment and spent some time just reflecting on no longer being the SANFL. You know, go-to guy on a
1: can't listen Thursday to us anymore morning. Without feeling sad. Can't, and no. Every time DK comes on, he's like just cuts like a knife.
0: Yep. There's two more pubs that he can't play at anymore. Anyway, I'm only joking. This song's called Lonely and Alone.
1: Of his own new EP
0: yeah.
1: called Six.
0: Here it is.

0: Tack så mycket.
1: Pretty intense for Jurgs this morning.
2: Yeah, yeah. Hey, you're feeling a bit uptight this morning, Jurgs. You want a bit of release?
1: Yeah, just needs a little bit. Well, it's been a long time since South Adelaide have had a team in a grand final.
2: Exactly.
1: Congratulations to the Twos.
2: Gone straight through
1: to the big dance. So, you know, just needs to release. A little bit, and he's at work, and it's awkward.
2: It's got a bit of pent-up excitement.
1: Conventional forms of release for Jurgen McGurgan. Refused, new noise, but a live version of.
2: Good.
1: Hope you enjoyed
2: Intense.
1: That one.
2: Intense, loved it. Absolutely loved it.
1: Before that, we had Radiohead. So we had a dealer's choice from Maddie. Wanted to hear some Radiohead. So obviously Radiohead have gone and announced a metric shit ton of shows, none in Adelaide, Perth, Melbourne, Sydney. I think, is it 5 shows in Melbourne or something like that? 3 or 4 in Sydney and 3 in Perth. You got to go into a ballot to try and get a ticket. I think it's going to be very exciting. I'm not going to retell my story about the time that I drove over to Melbourne to see Radiohead play. They played 2 shows, and the second night, Tom York came down with laryngitis, sore throat, lost his voice or whatever. So cancelled, so drove to Melbourne, back in the days when you drove to Melbourne.
2: Mm-hmm.
1: I swore never to forgive them. However, in 2011, they released that song we played, The Daily Mail, on a double A side.
2: Mm-hmm.
1: I think Staircase or something is the other track that's on there, and there were a couple of old songs from about 6 or 7 years earlier, so you know, kind of in Rainbow's kind of era, but came out around about the time of King of Limbs. Mm-hmm. Or after King of Limbs, actually. Yeah, it's a cracker. I love it. And it was on, I stumbled across it not at the time, but watching Ozark, and they used it as the closing credit. Mm-hmm. When the Mexican drug dealer gives the old blows the lawyer's brains out, and it's oh, spoiler alert, if you haven't watched Ozark yet, definitely go and do it.
2: Cool. Yeah, right, cool. So because of that song, you've forgiven them. Is this the point of the story?
1: Yeah, that's it.
2: They released a song.
1: It took me
2: so good that you forgave them.
1: It took me like nearly 30 years to forgive them, but it's like, whoa.
2: Did you have last time in Melbourne though, when you went there?
1: Yeah, I can't really remember.
2: Yeah, right.
1: We stayed. It was like pre Airbnb. There was a bunch of us, and we
2: went back to Adelaide with your tail between your legs.
1: Yeah, actually. So really interestingly, so like it was pre Junior Tones, mm-hmm. and the couple that we went over with, I went to the pub last night up in the hills, and the couple that we went with, their son was there working behind the bar.
2: There you go.
1: Hilarious. So.
2: Ask him to tell their folks, are you going in the Radiohead ballot to see what they say?
1: No, I didn't. I think Steve-O's still darker.
2: So what? So tell me, what am I missing? What am I missing with Radiohead? Like, what is it about them? I'm totally, like, seriously, I'm that guy. I'm the guy who is just.
1: Yeah, I don't know. It's the vibe.
2: It's the vibe.
1: Marbo.
2: It's the vibe. I've said this 3 times this week. I'm going to say it again. It went all downhill after Creep.
1: Mm.
2: All right? Well, that's my take on Radiohead.
1: Okay. I think maybe you need to spend some...
2: What is it?
1: Spend some alone time.
2: Yeah, they've got some cool sounds and whatever, but, you know, what else?
1: Well, I think in some ways, I don't think that they are... That there's not too many other bands that sound like them. And, yeah, you know, Tom York maybe comes across as a bit of a whingy, wonky-eyed, front man, but there's nobody else that really does what they do.
2: So they're
1: probably
2: unique.
1: The same as Refused.
2: They're unique,
1: I think.
2: Okay, cool. So yeah, because I'm into a lot of stuff.
1: I like things.
2: I like interesting sounds and different things, and I like the idea of
1: and that
2: stuff. But okay, maybe. Yeah. What record should I listen to?
1: I don't know. I still reckon Computer is where you start.
2: When does this ballot run out, and what record should I listen to?
1: Today, I think you need to nominate.
2: So what am I listening to? What's that one? Did you say?
1: Well, I think Computer. OK Computer's one.
2: After that. After that.
1: Yeah.
2: After OK Computer. Yeah. What are we talking?
1: King of Limbs is great.
2: King of Limbs.
1: Yep.
2: Should I get into Kid A?
1: After that. Yeah, Kid. It took me a while to get around Kid A, but Kid A's great too. They're all good albums.
2: I may spend some time listening to Radiohead today. Right. And they'll then make my decision. Whether I can enter this ballot and say no, can't I?
1: Yeah, you can do whatever you want, mate. Life's full of choices.
2: Well, I might do that. I'll enter the ballot and then when they say, we'd like to offer you a ticket, Mr. Wilson, I'll go, stick it up your jumper.
1: Stick it.
2: I don't like Moonshake this band.
1: Moonshake Pool sucked.
2: I don't like this band. I'm just doing it for shits and giggles.
1: Show me the set list.
2: I don't know any of those songs.
1: I'm out of here.
2: I want Creep.
1: Are they playing? How many times are they playing Creep? Guido wanted Not From There, Sick Offnen.
2: Now there's
1: and
2: a band.
1: He bloody got it.
2: I'd join a ballot to watch them play.
1: Yeah, so would I actually. Benjo Lonely and Alone kicked right off from his new EP 6. You can go check it out on the whatever it is streaming services, on his Bandcamp, whatever you want to do. And for you,
2: all the things we may say about Benjo, he's kind of got his shit together with his music, hasn't he? He's good.
1: Oh yeah, for somebody who doesn't have their shit together, he's got his shit together.
2: This
1: musically.
2: Is one area of his life he can go, I've got my shit together.
1: Yep.
2: That and, you know.
1: Things.
2: The job he does in his. At Unley Oval.
1: Yep, picking up the poop.
2: Yep.
1: The official.
2: He does that well.
1: Poop picker-upper. Sean messaged in and said, can you play Antenna, Come On Spring? And I think it's just as a little bit of motivation. For the weather.
2: Yeah. It's all right, mate. It's going to be 23 on the weekend.
1: It's like, stop stuffing around.
2: This is my cue to do the weather. Mm-hmm. All right? Bloody, let's use this street rag for something useful. Other than, you know, stuff. All right. Friday, sunny, 21. It's all right? Mm-hmm, looks like, sounds like spring to me. Mm-hmm. Saturday, mostly sunny, 23.
1: Mm-hmm.
2: Spring.
1: Mm-hmm.
2: Sunday, possible shower, 25. It's all right. Spring. Monday, shower or two, 22.
1: Spring.
2: Tuesday, shower or two, 17. Not spring.
1: Yeah.
2: But look, you've got a few days there, you know. It's not summer yet. No. You know, you still have some cold mornings.
1: Yep.
2: Days turn out all right.
1: You'll have the cardigan off. Good. You need it in the morning, maybe up until around about 10:30 or
2: so. Just layer up. Layer up. You're good. Spring's here. Radiohead are coming.
1: If you're in the ballot,
2: if you're in the ballot, go see them.

0: Hey, Willow.
1: Yeah.
0: Guess who's on the line?
1: That's
0: the man, the myth, the legend, Steely Don. Good morning, Steely Don.
2: Good morning, guys. Good morning, listeners.
1: Good morning, mate.
2: Beautiful morning down here.
1: Excellent.
0: Welcome back.
2: Spring has sprung.
1: Spring has sprung.
0: Yep.
2: And all that. Yeah.
0: And how's, and most importantly, how's the bloody surf?
2: Well, there's a small swell, clean lines on the mid-coast. I would get down here now.
0: Yeah, right now.
2: And right now, it's going to decrease a little bit for, sort of during the day, but it might come back up when the tide's coming back in. Down south, there's a damn good swell pumping in, but the wind is just flying into it, so on shores, so there's not really many spots to have a look at down there. Maybe the dump, something like that. But yeah, but the weekend is just looking like it's getting better and better tomorrow, and towards the weekend it's looking better and better. The winds are going to come right, and swell's going to be there, and yeah, it's all looking promising.
1: That is great.
0: Yes.
2: It is. And I'll tell you, if the missus start to arc up about you coming down the mid-coast, you know, what you do is you book into the Salty Fin Sauna down here at Christie's. It's a great big caravan-looking thing on the up on looking overlooking the water, and you put her into the sauna for an hour, and we're going to keep her happy there while you go for a surf.
0: So good. So good.
2: You know, and young Eve says g'day to you too, by the way. She knows you.
0: Yeah, she's...
2: one of you boys.
0: Yeah, yep, she does.
2: Down there.
0: She
2: she's
0: does.
2: Down there with three young lassies at the moment.
0: Eve...
2: warming themselves up.
0: Eve and my mum, there are two listeners, so it's good that we appreciate it.
2: Well, there you go.
1: No, that's good. And, yeah, cool. So you go, love, how about you fancy a sauna?
2: You want a sauna, babe?
0: Yeah.
2: What are you bringing a surfboard to a sauna for? Well, darling, you never know.
0: Well, you never know. I love it.
2: Yes.
0: Beautiful. Hey, thanks so much, Steely Don.
2: Oh, yeah, no worries. I haven't got a song for you today, but, you know, you'll pick something appropriate, and I might see you at the after party.
0: Yeah,
1: all right.
0: Absolutely, mate. Look forward to it.
2: Yeah.
0: Good on you.
2: Okie dokie.
0: Good on you.
2: Get wet. Yibbida yibbida. Love your work. Thank your mother for the rabbits, and see you in the soup.
1: See you, Steely.
0: See you, Steely Don. Catch you next week, mate.
2: See you, guys.
0: What a bloody top banana. Yeah.
1: And by after party, I'm assuming he's talking radiothon.
0: Radiothon, yeah. Which
1: after party, which Saturday, right, I think?
0: It is Saturday. In fact, here's some words about it right now.
3: 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Are you coming? See you there.

0: Hi, I'm Locke.
1: And I'm Harry.
0: We love Pete and Tones.
1: Even though they make heaps of mistakes.
0: And push all of the wrong buttons.
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1: Rad.
0: Woo!
2: She went back. Quick back announce. Where did we kick off with? Did we go all the way back to
3: Dio?
2: There was Dio. Antenna? No,
3: not Dio.
2: Dio, don't talk to strangers. Was for bloody hell.
3: Warren
0: was for Warren.
2: Killdozer. That was a great song. Knuckles, the dog who helps people, from the album On Art Under the Dictatorship of the Proletariat. Was a request for Darian, Angelic Take It All from Unclean, Cull the Band, One Step to Hell. He requested this because he wanted to hear us pronounce it.
3: I just did.
2: Skrakodligan with Astronautilus from Vermeer. You're banned. Scott's band.
3: Great.
2: Skrakodligan, Astronautilus from Vermilion Sky. There you go. David wanted to hear some Mongolian throat singing. So this is Mongol from The Who. From Rundle of Thunder. I think there's a bit of throat singing in that. I want to see them play live, by the way. Sally played Molly, wanted Molly Volpine with Hook. Thank you, Sally. I don't think he's ever requested a song that hasn't got a female artist in it because we said it's the easiest way to get your request played. Plus, he's also a supporter of that, which is good. And then we played Jen Chloe.
3: I miss Kimbo.
2: Where's Kimbo? Kimbo, we need your WD-40.
3: Lube my boom.
2: Come on, lube my boom. And Jen Chloe, Name in Lights from In Blood Memory. And then we played the promo. A little promo message by Locke and Harry.
3: Yeah.
2: Who are also...
3: I've heard of them.
2: Also in a band called Wombat, which stands for Waste of Money, Brains and Time. You know they're going to be in town in October. Playing the Grace Emily. And do you know, they only this week released a brand new EP. And it's cool. It's on vinyl. They've got vinyl and everything.
3: These kids these days, is there anything they can't do?
2: We're going to play a track. I'm going to play track 6 off this record. It's called Mission on a Man. Come and see them. They're good. And they're going very well. And there's no nepotism involved, even though they may be my nephews. But they're good guys.
3: They're full Nepo babies.
2: And they've been coming on this show. They've been coming on
3: Nepo
2: this show
3: nephews.
2: For years and years and years and years and years. And we just mess around with them and joke with them. But all of a sudden, they're in a bloody good band.
3: Yeah.
2: And they are really good live. So... check them out. Wombat. Anyway, here's Mission on a Man from Ordinary Apocalypse, a brand new record that's come out. And then we'll probably have DK after that. Prelim final weekend. Poof. Anyway, here's Wombat. Morning.

0: What do you think?
1: I like that a lot, actually.
0: It's good, isn't it?
2: That's getting a listen on the way home today.
0: Yeah, yeah. So there you go. Ordinary Apocalypse. It's out on all your streaming services. And you can get a digital copy. Or what's it say? If you buy the vinyl, you've got to select
1: shipping
0: to Colombia for a $0 pickup from the tote after the 26th of September. So if you want to collect your record from the tote, you order it through Bandcamp and select shipping to Colombia for zero. Mate, that's bloody great. That's smart. Smart business.
1: Smart.
0: Good on you, Wombat. Shall we do this?

0: What if you actually did want to get it sent to Colombia? That mean you get it for nothing?
1: No, you have to. Yeah, it's going to be difficult. It's going to be difficult. But you know, they might be very popular in.
0: What happens if Colombia? Everyone in Colombia decides they want to cop? Like it just takes off in Colombia.
1: Yeah.
0: Everyone goes, hey, you can get your record sent to us for nothing.
1: Yeah, we're huge in Colombia.
0: Let's take a punt. Anyway,
1: somebody else that's huge in Colombia.
0: Good morning, DK.
2: Yeah, I don't think I've ever been to Colombia, but look, I'd love to get there and get you. Not any bigger than I am, because you know I need to lose a few.
1: Well, you could go. You could go on the road with Wombat.
0: Yeah, there you go.
2: Yeah,
0: do the Colombia
2: delivering records to Colombia.
0: Yes, that would be good.
1: Absolutely.
0: You just have to go via the tote and pick them up.
1: Mm. Now, where are you this morning, mate? Obviously, not Colombia.
2: No, not Colombia. I'm at the airport. I'm just waiting for any delisted AFL players to come back through the arrival tool and signing them up for any eligible SANFL club. So just potluck today, boys. Just at the airport, just talking to blokes who don't know me.
1: Yeah,
0: Who do you think are your predictions for the first people you're going to bump into?
2: Probably blokes who didn't play in finals who are coming back from their European holiday.
0: Oh, right.
2: You know, Meaty, I'm looking at you. it's an interesting time of the year, isn't it? When everyone's sort of in a bit of a limbo and people want time off and...
1: Yep.
0: The whole idea of I don't know whether I have a gig next year. I'm just going to go away on holiday. But the whole point of a holiday is to relax and have fun and take it easy. But in the back of your mind, you're still nervous. And
2: I'm unemployed.
0: There'd be a lot of, I reckon there'd be a lot of late nights going, you know what, mate, I don't care. I don't care if I'm delisted.
2: I'll just become a labourer. I'm just going to bloody be a brickie.
0: You know what I'm going to do? I'm going to start a business.
1: Boom,
2: tech startup.
1: Startup business is a brickie. I don't think any AFL footballer's ever said that.
2: E-brick.
1: That's it. Something that I can just put in about 4 hours a week into. Yeah.
2: Yeah, and then I'll make sure the socials are sweet.
1: Yeah.
0: Oh, yeah, I'll be a content creator.
1: Get my miso to do it. Easy. Easy. Off with the boys.
2: You're doing that anyway.
1: Yeah, exactly. Hey, let's talk about the S.A.N.F.L. because last week we had a couple of games, starting off with the surprise package. None of us tipped this one.
2: No.
1: The Eagles, who were down 5-3-1 behind at the end of the first quarter, I might just add, ran over the top of the Tigers, ending their season. 13-5, 83-11-13, 79.
2: I think Glenelg got the sports confused.
1: I think
2: they thought they were playing tennis.
1: Yeah.
2: Or going out and trade services.
1: So good. What a great game of footy.
2: It was a ripping game.
1: Yeah, the Eagles hitting the front in the last quarter, got up by 3 and a bit goals, and then the Tigers got into junk time, and the Tigers sort of come home with a bit of a moist sail, but not quite enough to run it back. Riley Knight did a knee, I believe. That's kind of ended his season. Jimmy Rowe got two, and then his old man rang the commissioner and he got minus two.
0: Allegedly. Oh my God, we cannot say that.
1: phone's ringing. But so he's playing this week.
0: Someone's at the door. Yeah. Okay, you talk.
1: It's the bin man's here. Right. You go do the bin. You know where the key is?
0: If I bring this up, I'm going to hang up on him.
1: Okay, well, don't. Just let it. You can just speak. We've done that before. Ballenden with 4, Hayes with 2 for the Eagles. Candy, Hosey, nice one, McBean, and Stagg with 2 each for the Tigers. So congratulations to the Eagles. They're going through for another week, which most of us didn't expect that was going to happen.
2: No, didn't expect this was going to happen. And they're going to come with some real momentum and belief now.
1: Yep.
2: You know, that was a... tremendous win versus the Bays, especially after the poor start. And
1: yep.
2: I remember Ken Jacobs walking off the ground at quarter time, and he was talking to probably John Casey. And he said, and Casey asked him if he was going to throw the magnets around or do something. And he just held firm. He goes, no, we're going to sit tight with this. We're going to back our boys in. We've had a talk about what happened. And full credit to Gorse and the boys for sticking to their guns and turning it around. It was a tremendous effort. And
1: yep.
2: Well done to all those Eagles.
1: It almost, minus the final scoreline, but it almost mirrored that Sydney game, didn't it, up against the Lions, where a side depleted by, inverted commas, injuries and unavailabilities. Got up over in an unexpected win. The other game that went on Sunday was the Redlegs getting up over the top of the Double Blues. 8 goals, 10-58 to 5 goals, 9-39. A real slug. Sturt's lowest score for the year, and I don't know when the last time it was. Maybe the 80s, where Sturt kicked one behind for the for the first quarter. Norwood just held the foot on the throat, you know, in a goalless last quarter as well too. But ran out winners. They played some good controlled football, the Redlegs. And you know, the Redlegs have kicked 100 points many times this year. They played a different brand of footy really on the weekend, so they've got the week off, and we'll just, you know, sit back and
2: be hard to beat.
1: That's it. Sturt taking on the Eagles this week, so this becomes an interesting one.
2: Look, I don't want to jinx the Eagles by jumping on them now. I do want them to win, but, you know, for the sake of not jinxing, I'm going to pick Sturt.
1: Yeah.
2: Because I want the Eagles to win, and if I pick them, they'll probably lose. So I'm doing this for the Eagles.
0: Cool. So you are...
2: I'm picking Sturt.
1: You're picking Sturt. Look, I'm on the Sturt train as well. I'm pretty darn certain that...
2: I'm far from on the Sturt train. I do not like that football club.
1: They're going to be without their ruckman Doyle this week, I believe. I think he's done a shoulder, so I think that's possibly him for the season. So I think Faye Sparks, who retired 2 weeks ago, I think he's getting the call up this week, if I'm correct.
2: He's been tapped.
1: So he's apparently been on the beers and burgers and and the late nights since his retirement. Mm-hmm. And now back on the treadmill on the treadmill, trying to get back that 2 weeks of fitness. Again, allegedly. But look, Marty Matner's not. Sturt are going to be able to play a bit more of their own game, I would think, this week up against the Eagles, which they were unable to do. Sturt are going to win this week. It's going to be, unfortunately, the end of the Eagles season, but they got further than what I thought, so congratulations to them.
0: It's interesting because both these teams through the year, when we were like doing our own predictions, really strong teams, really hit hard by injuries. I'm not sure what the injury status is of either team right now, in terms of like where their depth is at, but it's probably showing that they actually have, like, the Eagles lost a lot of games sort of through that season, and we thought they were kind of like lame ducks, but they're obviously a very good team, you know, and have been a good team, but probably hit by injuries this year. So I'm not necessarily underestimating them and saying they can't win. It should be a really good game of footy. Yeah. Look, the traditional rival guy in me wants Sturt to win, so it's a Nord Sturt grand final. That's what I want. I want that.
1: Yep.
0: But I reckon the Eagles
2: can't
0: might
2: always
0: do
2: get
0: it.
2: What you
0: I
2: want.
0: I reckon the Eagles might do it. I reckon the Eagles might do it. I think.
1: All right, historically, folks, if you're listening to Pete's thoughts here,
0: but I have got every game wrong except last week's second semi-final.
1: Well, you're due.
0: Remember how I just saw this is how the whole thing's going to play out.
1: Yeah.
0: Remember I said that 2 weeks ago.
1: Yeah.
0: Every other than Sturt, Norwood beating. I think the Norwood beating Sturt was the only victory I've tipped. So,
1: not bad.
0: Don't listen to me, but I reckon the Eagles can do it.
1: Not bad. Just moving to the reserves, which is the game beforehand. Glenelg taking on the Eagles as well in the prelim to see who goes up and plays against my Panthers in the grand final.
0: Geez.
1: First grand final since a long time. Anyway,
2: since Clanger was a boy
1: for the since Pants.
0: Clanger was a boy. Mm. Oh, I wonder. Yeah, for sure. Oh, I think South Glenelg Southern Derby grand final would be. You know, would be good.
1: Yeah, yeah. Yep, I'm down
2: with
1: that.
2: Glenelg out, Pete.
0: And the Resies.
1: And the Resies.
2: Oh, the Resies, sorry.
1: Yeah. Resies, yep. The 18s, you've also got Glenelg taking on the Eagles. Now, that's the grand final.
2: 18s and 16s grand final this week.
1: So it's a big day for the Sandville in the... and the 16s start their grand final starts at 9:20, so go make a day of it. And the Bays are taking on North Adelaide in that game.
2: Mm.
0: And in other news, Sam Balderstone.
1: Yeah.
0: I'm feeling good about this.
1: Yeah. Hang on a minute. We also didn't talk about Brett Montgomery as well to South last week.
0: Oh, yeah, yeah, yeah.
1: Couple of new coaches.
0: Yeah, yeah. No, it's exciting. I've got a good feeling about Big Sam. Mm.
2: It'd be interesting to see Monty have his own team.
1: Yeah.
2: I know anecdotally he hasn't agreed with a lot of people in some of the boxes he has been in, despite being perhaps premiership players with him. So, you know, he gets his own way here. People can disagree with him and he can go on with it.
0: Got his own box.
1: Yeah.
2: Yeah.
1: Yep.
2: Brought his own bat and ball and he can do what he likes. Yep. Yeah.
1: Monty's box.
2: Mm.
1: Righto. That's it. DK, thank you very much.
2: Yes.
1: Tell us what's the latest with the with this Eddie Current show that's coming up?
2: Well, we've sold out all of our DA tickets on the floor. I know there was another 400 seated tickets released, and we've sold over 200 of them, so I think we're sort of like less than 150 tickets left. So,
0: wow.
2: Which is fantastic, Adelaide. Congratulations on buying tickets in advance and making everyone who puts things like this together feel at ease about people going up and supporting the artists. So, the band is stoked. They are thrilled and... can't wait to get over here in November and put on a show. I'm sure they will.
1: Fantastic. That well, cool. If you're if you're procrastinating about it, now's your time.
2: Yeah, check it out on OzKix. There's still seated tickets left at the Woodville Town Hall, so you know you can just stand up in your seat. But absolutely. Stoked for the guys and stoked for Adelaide that we're going to have a show like that. It's going to be great.
1: Nice one. We had a request for some Eddie Current this morning, didn't we?
0: We will play some in a moment. But
2: awesome.
0: I am going to play before we go at the end of this little segment. I'm going to. Do you know the song? Have you heard the song "Blow the Bloody Siren" by the local band Goldstein? Goldstein.
2: Goldstein.
0: Goldstein. Do you, I think it's Goldstein.
2: I know the band. Yeah,
1: you
2: know
1: you've heard of them.
0: But do you know the song "Blow the Bloody Siren"?
2: No, I don't.
0: It is, and you might not like the song personally, being a Port supporter, but
1: is he a Port supporter? You're a Port supporter, DK.
2: Yeah, didn't you know that?
1: No.
0: But it's the ultimate preliminary final song because it's the ultimate.
2: I keep my bias hidden.
1: We all do.
0: It's the ultimate prelim final song because it's a song that is about the 1982 preliminary final between the Bays and Port, where Granger went berserk. Were you at that game by chance, DK?
2: No, I'm pretty young for that one. I reckon my first memory is 84.
0: All right.
2: But I do know of that game and what occurred.
0: Yeah, it was massive. I was at the game with I was at a game with my dad, and I think I walked away more of a fan of David Granger after that game. But when you look back on the highlights, you go, oh my God, like the kick he did on Stephen Barrett that broke his leg was just something
2: horrific.
0: Horrific. Yeah. Anyway,
1: you get to live through it through song.
0: Live through it through song, and then we'll
2: thank God, Pete.
0: Then we'll get into
1: Stein.
0: Then we'll get into Eddie Current's Pressure Ring. So thanks, mate. Are you gonna call us next week?
2: Absolutely. I'll be on a scouting mission. I feel like I can run into more players in Greece. So yeah, I'll give you a call at 1:30 a.m. From Naxos next Thursday morning, and hopefully I've signed up a few contracted players for the Magpies.
0: Do you know what the funny thing is? Is of all the locations where you have told us all year where you are, the most. The one that we would believe the least
1: is Mykonos.
0: Is Naxos, Greece.
2: Yeah. I know. And you don't like it. You have to make up your own decision whether you believe me or not. Yeah,
0: exactly.
1: Awesome. Thanks, DK.
0: Right. Cheers, mate.
2: See you, boys.
1: Catch you soon.
0: Catch you later. There is Damien Kelly.
1: The great man.
0: Live at Adelaide Airport today. He was coming through nice and clear today, so maybe he was at the airport. Anyway. As discussed, here is the ultimate preliminary final song on 3D Radio.

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You know, new technology can be scary sometimes. And that's why corporations and their investors do so much to help us understand that everything is, well, fine.

0: We were promised helper robots and a life of space age leisure. But when the world is run by pirates, guess who gets the treasure? Now we've got robots everywhere, in our pockets, on our shelves. They talk and think and make our art. They even help us kill ourselves. And if that makes you feel a little blue, there's one thing you and me can do. Punch a robot in the dick, kick a droid in the algorithm. Doesn't matter how you hit him, just hit him again and then again and then again and then one more. Time is ticking, time for artificial ass kicking. Every AI dies tonight. Sarah Connor was right.
1: I think you know what the problem is just as well as I do.
0: Well, in Silicon Valley, they invented some problems and sold us surveillance and said it would solve them. And we were like, cool, we like toys because we're children. So they gave us chatbots and we gave them billions. Now the robots are learning, they absorb and they grow. They see what we see, they go where we go. They think what we think, they know what we know. And yes, that bar is awfully low.
2: Sorry.
0: Nevertheless,
2: I'm having trouble understanding.
0: Punch a robot in the dick, kick a droid in the algorithm. Doesn't matter how you hit him, just hit him again and then again and then again and then one more. Time is ticking, time for artificial ass kicking. Time for every AI to die. Sarah Connor was right.
1: I'm afraid that's something I cannot allow to happen.
0: Now, we were all raised on R2-D2 and WALL-E, the robot equivalent of a kitten or a collie. The CEO has made endless promises and vows, and then instead of Johnny 5, we got HAL 9000, and the nerds droning on about the Matrix and Skynet. We're only still laughing at them because we haven't died yet, but when we're all terminated, up to heaven we'll go and we'll see Sarah Connor, and she'll be like, I told you so. Now, I want you to get right back down there and punch a robot in the dick. Kick a droid in the algorithm. Doesn't matter how you hit him, just hit him again and then again and then again and then one more. Time is ticking, time for artificial ass kicking. Time for every AI to die tonight. Sarah Connor was right.
3: Out to the frying pan, hopefully not into the fire.
0: Now, some of you morons will say I'm being hyperbolical, that artificial intelligence is hardly diabolical. AI could cure cancer, solve hunger, and more. Yeah, except porn and war is what we're using it for. And besides, long before AI ensures human survival, to conclude quite astutely that we're its main rival, this might already be happening. We don't have too long, so grab your pitchforks and torches at the end of this song.
1: This mission is too important for me to allow you to jeopardize it.
0: Punch a robot in the dick. Kick a droid in the algorithm. Doesn't matter how you hit him, just hit him again and then again and then again and then one more time. It's taking time for artificial ass kicking. Every AI dies tonight. Sarah Connor was right. Sarah Connor was right.
4: Those other robots aren't any friendlier than Dr. Frankenstein's monster.
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6: 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It's our lot in life.
1: This conversation can serve no purpose anymore. Goodbye.
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8: 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Sound of Muesli. A new song by The Burning Hell. Sarah Connor was right. All about punching robots in the dick.
10: Yeah.
8: There you go. News about them.
10: Mm-hmm. Give me some news, Willow. Give me some...
8: You can see The Burning Hell in Adelaide on the 10th of March next year at the Wheat Sheaf Hotel. It's on Wednesday night.
10: Wow.
8: You can see them. $20. $20.
10: What?
8: $20.
10: $20.
8: Yeah.
10: For a band coming all the way from...
8: From Canada.
10: Canada.
8: Awesome. You'll... absolutely have an evening of entertainment. You'll hear more about that later, but they'll be through Austix and you can see The Burning Hell. And,
10: so good.
8: You know, I'm a fan. I'll be there. Prior to The Burning Hell, we had Eddie Current's Suppression Ring. Great song. I admit my faults. Primary Colors also touring, playing the Woodville Town Hall. As you know, not many tickets left, as you would have just heard from... the great man himself, DK. And that was great. I admit my faults was for Sharon. So, Sharon.
10: I
8: wasn't sure whether to do my Ozzy Osbourne impression then or not, but you did.
9: No, so yeah, we covered it. Was that. Poor.
8: It was okay.
9: Did well. Yeah. Oh, thanks, man. That's nice. Yeah,
8: I appreciate that.
9: Nice for you to use the word okay.
8: We are waiting on a phone call from Sean Kemp.
9: Mm-hmm. I've heard of him.
8: Who has a new song. Mm-hmm. He's going to talk about it mm-hmm. on the air mm-hmm. with us. Mm-hmm. Waiting on a phone call from him. So whilst we'll do that, shall we just keep playing some music?
9: Go on. What about, you got any Be Your Own Pet?
8: Ah, funny.

0: embarrassed.
1: Yeah. Take your shirt off in a meeting.
0: Do that. And go, anyone want to lick my nipple? And that might get you sacked.
1: Yeah, that could do that, yeah.
0: But
1: yeah.
0: See how you go. Or if someone actually, you know, yeah, challenge someone on something, you know, that they're not expecting.
1: Yeah.
0: And just see how they react.
1: Yeah.
0: Or not.
1: Or not.
0: Here's be your own pet.

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Monday the 7th of September, Coma presents Silk String Ensemble and Opal Guitar Quartet. 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Friday, Fuselage and Dave Varacalli. Saturday, Tim Moore and special guests with Sasha March. And on Sunday, Ned Balderstone and the Gliding Through Band with Naomi Keat from 4 o'clock. The Wheatie, proudly supporting 3D Radio.

0: Netherwild.
1: What do you think of that?
2: Liked it. Netherwilds.
0: Netherwilds.
2: It's plural.
0: A Gav Packet request.
2: Yeah, it's good.
0: Very, very good. Return the goat, which is like just good advice anyway.
2: Yeah.
0: You know, just, you know.
2: If you've borrowed it.
0: If you've borrowed a goat.
2: If it's just someone's probably looking for it.
0: You know, sometimes you've had a goat for so long.
2: Yeah.
0: And you kind of think maybe the other person doesn't want their goat back and you've just kind of kept it. And all of a sudden, like 10 years down the track, you've still got that goat.
2: Like, I should drop that.
0: I did that with CDs back in the day.
2: Yeah.
0: I was going through CDs recently, I came across one going, actually, that one actually belongs to Hamish.
2: I've still got Pinner's safari suit from when we did the Recklink Community Cup call.
0: Well, same thing. So if it's the same thing, but it's a goat, take the advice of Netherwilds and return the goat. Return it indeed. Hey,
2: speaking of the goat,
0: we have on the line a man been in the music scene, in the music biz locally here for ages and still going strong. We have on the line Mr. Sean Kemp. Good morning, mate.
3: Good morning, lads. How are you? Good to chat to you again. It's been a little while, but nice to reconnect with you again.
0: Yeah, absolutely. Very good. How you been?
3: I have been really good, actually. I've run in a bit late today because I was running through the city today and I managed to remember that. That's right, Pete and I had agreed to have a little chat about a new song I've written today. So, yeah, I've been really, really good, actually. Just, you know, just doing life pretty much.
0: Yeah, cool. No, that's
2: just good. Doing life.
0: Just doing life.
2: What a way to be.
0: And life for you involves a bunch of stuff, including music. And you've done some good shows this year, yeah?
3: Yeah, it's been awesome. Actually, I started playing bass for the first time since I was 17. I used to play bass in high school, and we won Battle of the Bands. Mm. And then I put my bass away and replaced it with a bong.
2: Yeah, right.
0: Okay. Fair enough.
3: So 40-something years later, I decided that, you know what, I'm going to get the bass out of the cupboard and I'm going to dust it off and start to get back to playing bass again. But I thought, you know what, I'm going to do something different. I'm going to take a couple of strings off it and really embrace playing some low rock. So I've teamed up with a baritone sax player and currently writing for that little project. And obviously, pretty soon you may be hearing from my younger brother in regards to some new Surviving Sharks music. We've got that sort of happening again. We recently played a festival in Kowtowi, which was incredible. I definitely encourage any local band to, you know, try and go and play that boutique festival, because you'll not only get a great experience as well, but you'll also be able to be embraced by such an amazing country community. And also, I recommend not staying at the Kowtowi Hotel. Another story. And then doing my Sean Blackwell solo stuff too, which has been awesome. And, clocking up 33K a week on the track. And that's pretty much it. But, I've written a new song that obviously I've just given to 3D, and you know, the song is very much about just sort of like, you know, just checking in with people and just being kind to maybe, you know, anyone really that you come across your path, because you never really sort of know what they're going through.
0: Probably timely that we talk about that today, because it is Are You Okay Day today. So,
3: it is too.
0: Yeah, so maybe the universe is telling us that you needed to chat with us today, so people can.
3: Pete, you've just reminded me that I've got something happening with work today to do with that. But the song pretty much was inspired by a true story about someone who ended up taking their own life because of various different reasons. But you know, I think that problem will never truly be solved, but you can certainly make steps towards improving that sort of thing. Like the other day I saw this little Instagram reel of a guy who was somewhere in coastal New South Wales, and he said he went down to this sort of regular spot that he'd been going to since he was a kid, and he saw someone else just standing down there, and he waved to that person, and they looked back at him, and they didn't really sort of respond very much, but then he waved at him again just to say, hey, how you going? Like, it's only you and me out here, and the other person came over to him, and he said, oh, how you going? Everything going all right? And he said, yeah, I'm okay, I'm all right. And he said, oh, what are you up to? And he goes, oh, I'm just sort of hanging out. And he ended up saying, to they had a little chat, you know, had a bit of a talk, and he said to this guy, how about we, the cafe is just down the road, let's go and get a coffee, because he sort of noticed that this guy was a bit off. And he took him for a coffee, and over coffee, this guy told him that, he goes, if you hadn't have been there, I was like moments from jumping from that cliff.
0: Wow.
3: And that's pretty heavy, I know, but what that says to me is that sometimes you can say one thing to someone to just change the way that they think about what's going on at that particular moment.
0: Mm.
3: Well, you really can, you know. And it's hard because sometimes when we all go through life, like, we're not really sort of thinking about that, but sometimes sometimes you can, you know. So I guess that's what the song's about, yeah.
0: Yeah, cool. No, that's really great. Thanks for sharing that story. So where people can hear, well, where can people hear the song? Is it on all the platforms?
3: On all the platforms, yeah. You can check it out. I miss CDs. I should start getting, I don't know, if you know any CD plants that are, I know we used to go to this one back in the day, and I used to go and get my CDs, and the guy would sit me down and give me a 3-hour lecture on the fucking music industry. Like,
0: yeah.
3: And I used to listen.
0: Oh, there you go.
3: That's because where I am today is nowhere. I'm old, boys. I still love it.
0: You've done well, mate. You've done something that not a lot of us have done, which is like take the stage at the Thebe numerous times. So,
3: I'm actually, Pete, it's funny you should say that. I'm looking at Thebe Theatre right now in my car.
0: Oh, there you go. That's good.
3: I can see it.
0: Very good. It's a,
3: yeah.
0: It's awesome. What's it like standing on that stage?
3: Yeah. Well, it's like any other stage, really, but I've done it 5 times, actually.
0: Yeah, cool.
3: I supported Dionne Warwick there a couple of times, Boney M, 10cc, and Earth, Wind and Fire. So, wow. 6 times, sorry.
0: Yeah, amazing.
3: I found that in Thebeden Theatre, if you get a chance to play there, there's a little secret loft there where you can climb a ladder, and it can take you into this little booth where you can watch the band from the side of the stage.
0: Oh, nice.
3: I don't know how many people have embraced that, but yeah, I cool. did because, I don't know.
0: You've got to do it, right?
3: You got to do it, yeah. But, I don't know, like, yeah, it's good to, I don't know, sometimes it's good to be a bit of an older musician and still be playing. Like, I went the other night to catch up with my mates from Ash. Okay. They played on Tuesday night, and those guys are all 49, 50 now. So, and look at them, like, they're doing great, you know?
0: Yeah, that's good. Yeah, they did the 1977 thing, didn't they? That was such a big album for me in the 90s. It was great. Awesome, mate. That's good. Great. You got any shows coming up?
3: With Sean Blackwell, I'm actually going to do a gig at Three Brothers Arms in November.
0: Okay.
3: Mm-hmm. With my friends, Cherry Daisies, Baby Mo, and Piper Wallen.
0: Mm-hmm.
3: So yeah, going to do that. I love Three Brothers Arms Hotel. Have you guys been there?
2: We have.
0: I have. Yeah. I haven't. No, but I should. I want to. Yeah.
3: Ah, it's awesome. It's good. Yeah cool. If you get a chance, check it out. But especially if, like, I mean, Pete, you're a folky sort of musician. You'd love it. You know.
2: He's also a hip hop artist as well. So don't pigeonhole him to being a folk singer.
0: I haven't commenced my hip hop career yet, but it's happening. There. It's around the corner. But no, for sure. Yeah, no, I do. It's on my list. I want to go see some shows there. I know, you know, Mick Thomas has played there a few times.
3: Alana Yart's family, they run the pub.
0: Yeah, right. Cool.
3: Yeah. if you're familiar with her.
0: Yeah,
3: singer-songwriter.
0: That is great.
2: We certainly are.
0: Cool. So that's in November, yeah?
3: Yeah, going to do that in November. Sharks have got a bunch of shows. I think we're doing like Lemmy Forever and going to do like a big gig at the Grace. And yeah, still working on my other project. So yeah, life's good, enjoying it, and just, yeah, still keeping on, keeping on. I think like when you're, definitely as you get older and you sort of like you want to keep doing music, you've got to sort of try to look after yourself as well. I haven't had a drink in 6 years. Try to sort of stay as mentally and physically healthy as possible, I suppose, you know.
2: And off the darts as well, Kempy?
3: 10 years now, yeah.
2: 10 years.
0: Good.
3: And everything else.
2: Yeah. Well done, mate. Well done.
0: Good. Well, self-preservation is important as we get older, and then, you know, it's for the young kids out there listening, yes. Look after yourselves as you get a bit older. You know? Don't deny yourself fun when you're younger, but, you know, what's that?
3: Well, if you want my opinion on this, like, basically, I did, like, a research with the University of New South Wales on mental health in music, and without getting too into it, because that's a separate show, but basically, the one thing I really concluded was there is a problem amongst musicians and alcohol and drugs. And I think that that's something that really needs to be looked at moving forward in regards to how those things can affect people's mental health. And also to abstaining from, like, obsessive use over that sort of thing will sustain your career as well. Mm. And you'll be able to... I think what happens is it creates instability. And when instability is created... When instability happens, that means that your creativity takes a bit of a back turn. Because I know that when I gave up drinking and drugs, I couldn't write music for over a year. It stifled my creativity. But then once I got clear and I started to get more sound within mind and body, that's when really my mind started to really move towards the direction I wanted it in, which was a really creative one, which meant that I could think about different creative things. So, you know, I moved on to getting more into sculpting. I got more into painting. I got more into drawing. And then that just fostered my musical creativity as well.
2: Yeah.
3: So I guess, you know, that's a bit of a take-home message, is that you can still enjoy yourself, and you can still indulge in things in life that are going to make you happy. But in the end, it's only going to set you back, and that's not really, as a creative person, you don't really want that.
0: That is true. Yeah. And wise words indeed. All right, mate. Well, thank you so much for your time today. Really great having a chat.
3: Thank you.
0: Three Brothers Armed. Yeah. If you want to catch Sean Blackwell, Sean Blackwell in November. But we're going to play a song, If I Only Knew, for you right now, mate. Thank you very much for your time today. It's been great having a chat.
3: Yeah, Tones and Pete, great to chat to you again. Good to. I'll see you guys around soon.
2: See you, Kempy.
0: Thank you, Sean.
3: See you, guys.
0: See you later. That is Sean Kemp. Sean Kemp, Sean Blackwell, solo. Sean Kemp, member of Surviving Sharks. And I think the band he was referring to was Devise as well, who we've played on this show before, which is really, really good. Let's give the track a go. If I Only Knew on 3D Radio.

0: There you go, Sean Kemp, with If I Only Knew on 3D Radio, Sound of Muesli. I was going to play, but we've run out of time. So we're going to play Violent Soho because Carl is doing a whistle stop tour with his daughter, Carl, our listener, to Sydney to go see Violent Soho. And
1: they came to my 30th birthday.
0: Violent Soho?
1: Yeah.
0: Or Carl?
1: At the Metro. I don't know, Carl may have been there.
0: Violent Soho came to your 30th birthday?
1: Yeah, yeah.
0: Oh, cool. Yep. You're friends with them?
1: You were there.
0: Yeah, I was. Yeah, right. Yeah. I was.
1: They supported, I think, Eskimo Joe or something the night before and they were in Adelaide. They said, what's going on in Adelaide tomorrow night?
0: Oh, right. There you go. Cool. There you go. No, that's really, really good.
1: My claim to fame.
0: Well, we will play this. Yeah, cool. So, yeah, Carl's off to Sydney with his daughter to go see Violent Soho. At the Enmore, and then coming home super quick. He's cool. Super quick trip. So he wanted to hear Tinderbox. Sorry, mate. Better we don't play it. So you just enjoy the show, you know, and then you can listen to it later. We missed a couple of requests. We didn't get Ministry for Sam. We didn't get Ricky Nids with Upchuck. Tried that one. Didn't get Rick W. with UK Subs or Missiles, apologies. I was going to also play some Fear and Loathing. 45 years they've been playing, and they've got a show at the Egg Castle on the 11th. When's that? Tomorrow night. Featuring, also on that bill is Dr. Colossus, which would be pretty awesome as well. It's just been a busy show, but thank you everyone for tuning in and listening and being part of the Sound of Muesli once again. Maisie is here. She is going to be doing. Good to see you. How you going? What to talk about today? Slasher movies, you beauty. We should all make a slasher movie together. That'd be fun, hey? That'd be good. We could do it here in the radio station, like a slasher movie about radio announcers being shit and then getting.
1: Yeah, but Pete just died. But Pete just dies of old age.
0: Because Because I can't be killed. I reckon we're onto something.
1: Yeah.
0: Absolutely onto something. Anyway, we're out. Catch you later.
1: We're out. See everyone.
0: See everyone. Stay classy, Truro.
1: Stay classy, Truro.
0: Stay classy, Truro. Have a good one. Catch you later on. Bye-bye. Bye.

0: This week at the Hotel Metro, Wednesday, September 9, Experimental Night with Lazy Susan, Pharmacy Carnations and Logue Lady. 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Coming soon to the Hotel Metro, Hearst Girl on 18th of September and Rosie and the Posies on the 19th. 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

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This is 3D Radio. Thank you to Pete and Tones for their show, as per usual. Good show. But it is now the time to talk about films, and it's September, so absolutely crazily, you're going to hear me talk about horror movies. No one could have expected this. I love slasher movies a lot. I'm not really sure why. Just in my teens, got really obsessed with slasher movies. The first horror movie I actually liked was Stephen King's It, the 2019 one. 2019? Yes. But I did love the Tim Curry one too. And that was the first thing that got me into horror, and I was about 13, 14. A lot of people who love horror, they say they've loved it all their lives and it's always been there for them and comforting. And my friend who loves horror says that too, but not me. I hated horror. I was so afraid, petrified of this stuff until I was a teenager. And I just absolutely felt obsessed with Stephen King's stories. And from there, it's just grown into an entire personality. I guess when I was a kid, I did have a bit of a liking, you know, that kid curiosity for horror. I would often replay Coraline or Monster House, though my parents didn't want me watching that, either of those films, because I would freak out. So yeah, sensitive kid who didn't really like horror turns into a sensitive adult who's still afraid of horror and still has to sleep with the light on half the time because I watch these movies. No one's going to stop me though. I don't care. It's a price I'm willing to pay. However, the movies I'm talking about today, I'm sorry. I know you guys, the listeners, the former listeners of Andrew Bunny, Let's Go to the Pictures, probably got used to, you know, good movie reviews, interesting things, new releases, literary masterpieces. And I know Shay talks about a lot of really great films and a lot, it's very eclectic mix of, but I'm not going to do that. I'm going to talk about three slasher movies from America from 1984. These films are Splatter University, Blood Theater, and Disconnected. Why I am obsessed with slashers, I do not know. They are not good. Just overall, they're not good. I just think they're very entertaining, and I really can't tell you what it is. My favorite slasher is Scream, so I do have at least some taste, but I don't know. There is not a understanding of why I connect with slasher films so much, because they are truly the fast food of movies. I am entertained though, I'm interested. It might come from a place of just really liking independent filmmakers, low budget filmmaking, because I'm a cheapskate, and special effects work. I love practical effects. I am always very intrigued in practical effects and how it's made. And also costume design, and I love learning about fashion, and I was going to say historical fashion, but that is so mean to basically everyone at this station and who listens to this station, because I was going to say, yeah, like 80s fashion. I'm sorry, guys. But I do really like learning about 80s fashion and how weird it was. And, you know, independent low-budget films from the 80s are perfect for that, because they didn't have a costume department, so it's just what the actors had in their wardrobes. Anyway, I realize I've been talking for like 5 minutes and not actually talking about movies. So stay tuned, because you will hear about three 1984 slasher movies. None of them feel anything connected to George Orwell's 1984, by the way.
I might actually have to talk about that one sometime. I know I talk about Ian a lot on this show, but that's just because I ask him a lot of questions. I know I've been here for a while, but I don't know what I'm doing. And we, of course, talk about movies, books, whatevs. He recently watched 1984 and Fahrenheit 451. So I don't know. Maybe I'll invite him on the show and we can have a whole discussion about science fiction that is turning too real. But in the meantime, it slashes. First, I just really quickly wanted, before getting to music, I just really wanted to say thank you to Mariana of Adlib. She has gifted me some Rasputina postcards and I love the band Rasputina. In fact, I had planned to play a Rasputina song today, so stay tuned for that one. Yeah, love Rasputina, but they're, I mean, Melora Krieger, the main woman who put the band together, she's actually just come back and is doing stuff in America, but it's so doubtful she'll ever be anywhere near Australia again. So I'm really lucky to be in this community where really cool people have done really cool stuff and they get to share their stories with me and sometimes gift me really amazing things. The postcards are so beautiful. Thank you so much. I actually love postcards. It's one of my favorite things to collect. I used to go to an antique store and collect old postcards that have been written on because I just find people's stories so interesting. I had two postcards written by the same person to the same person 1 year apart, and it was something happened to them. It was very dramatic. It was like one was just like, hey, I'm here, this is epic, and the next one was like, I'm so sorry, Constance, I'm so sorry for what I've done. Oh, okay. Anyway, I don't know where I'm going to put them, but I'm so happy about them. And they will be cherished and loved, these Rasputina postcards. All right, music time. I have been absolutely obsessed with the My Chemical Romance song Cubicles right now. It is from the album I Brought You My Bullets, You Brought Me Your Love. Here it is.

Meryl Bainbridge with Sleeping Dogs from her album The Garden 1995. Very spring vibes for me. And The Garden is the perfect album to bake to. So my brother's birthday was a little while ago, and I asked my friend, who is an excellent baker, to help me because I have no idea about baking. The only thing I can bake are ginger snap cookies. Still, I need the recipe and it's still not very pretty. Anyhow, she thankfully agreed, and the goal was to just make like a tall cake, basically just two cakes on top of each other. But it doesn't look like a wedding cake. It's same size. Anyway, I did not know that you had to freeze the cakes. Obviously, you got to freeze the cakes because the frosting will melt. So there was a lot of waiting. There was a lot of me being confused. And we ended up listening to The Garden 3 to 5 times. And you might think that's a bit too much. No. When you're baking, Meryl Bainbridge is the go-to. She is the best. It was a brilliant time, except we kept making fun of the singer in the song Under the Water, I think, because there's a male voice that sings in the chorus and he just says under the water, and it got us every time. And that's how I kind of know we listened to it at least 4 times, that song. Because every time, the first time I was like, why is there a man in this song? And then every other time we made fun of it. So next time you're baking, especially in the spring, try Meryl Bainbridge's The Garden. She's also from Melbourne, I believe, which is real cool. Before that, a new release from local band Soul Keepers, 3 Feet Under. And to start us off was Cubicles by My Chemical Romance. I had a good time dancing around to that one. And I mean dancing. I was dancing and singing. I kept kind of looking around to see if Pete or Tones was still in or if someone had come in without me realizing. I don't think so. But there are more great tunes ahead, so someone's bound to catch me dancing at some point. Alrighty, the movies. What you're all here for. The first one, Splatter University. I don't think I have seen a stereotypical American slasher for a while. And so this was kind of going back into it. So I had a really good time with it, even though it's not a good movie. It is available on Plex, which is like a free streaming site, and it's legal. There's a little more to that. Like, you can have a watch list and stuff. It tells you what's on streaming services and stuff, but I only use it to watch bad horror movies. It is directed by Richard W. Haynes, who, oh my goodness, he did Class of Nukem High, which is a trauma film. I will be doing a trauma special. Don't you worry, you sick freaks. I'll do it. That means watching like 3 trauma films in one go. I may need to acquire some help. Anyway, Splatter University is about a sociology instructor, Julie Parker. She is a new teacher. Pretty sure her first job is at this university, but what she didn't know when she accepted the job was that the former sociology teacher was murdered in the classroom. And the killer is still on the loose. In the beginning of the film, there is an absolutely terrible scene of a psych ward, I guess. And all the actors are horrible. All the nurses, doctors, oh, they're just flat. It's goodness. I want to make a joke. Not sure if I should do that. Well, it's in Sleepaway Camp, another slasher movie. A lot of the acting in this is a real carpenter's dream. Flat as a board and in need of a screw. Dude, 80s movies have the weirdest phrases. Okay, let's move on from that. Truly, every actor in this movie is
I think they were given the script 5 minutes before, or as soon as they started the scene, because it's all over the place. And I don't think the script was written until they were in the scene. It's not well written, but Forbes Riley, who plays the main character, Julie, she is so good. I don't know why. She's not in many horror movies, but she was so good in this one. And that makes me so sad, because she was a really good final girl. And that was kind of it. She didn't really do anything again. I described it in my notes as her acting felt a lot more realistic than everyone else's. It was like she was in The Truman Show, but it was never popular enough to afford a well-made faux society built around her. Which, yeah, that's how it felt. Apparently to everyone else, the killer was really obvious. Not to me. I think that's a me problem, though. I reckon if you watch it, you'll be like, oh, that's the killer right there. That's maybe why I like slasher movies. Not a lot going on upstairs. So, easy entertainment. A guy gets caught as the killer and I'm like, no way. No way. Never would have thought that. Goodness. And you guys listen to me for movie analysis and reviews? Just kidding. You should keep listening to me for movie analysis and reviews, because I enjoy what I do. Splatter University was, I know I've dogged it a lot, but it was fun. It was quite fun. And dude, Forbes Riley, she's so cute. She's so good in this movie. It's also just